Hot 105, that's my baby right there. That's Fantasia. When I see you, I hope you see me soon. I'm Lady Greenberg. We're inside of the Quiet Storm as we roll, as we wind down, as we tip off this weekend. If love has ever knocked you out, you're going to relate to this song. We are the soul of

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Did you feel that? That's the sound of your heart when you're listening to The Quiet Storm. On Hot 105, today's R&B and old school. Yeah, that's love.

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3: 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I want to shout out Aja. I want to shout out Miss Baines at the Jan Center and everyone at the Educational Center. I want to shout out all the teachers at Norland and Carroll City and Lake Stevens and American, Edison, Northwestern, Central Charter, Highland Oaks. To all the educators at Collins Elementary, keep doing what you do. You're touching lives, changing lives, enhancing lives, and molding the minds of our future soon-to-be leaders. Teachers Appreciation Week. Don't forget, Ricky Smiley's trying to pay your bills, baby. He's giving you a chance five times a day. And it starts tomorrow morning. So your next chance to win $1,000 is at 8 a.m. tomorrow morning. And don't miss out on this good ear candy I've got lined up for you. Thanks for the requests. Keep them coming in. I've got Maxwell. Ladies, you want some Avant? I got something for you. Welcome to the Quiet Storm. 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
0: Carlos Miller. 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

Hot 105, welcoming you to the Quiet Storm. That brother will be doing that song for you next week. Keith Sweat, baby, Magic City Casino. You know he's going to tear it up. As I move around the city with you tonight, I appreciate the requests. Gloria, she loves herself some Kalani. So I know you can relate to this song, baby. Fold It, the remix with Neo. We are the soul of Miami.

0: Hot 105, Thursday night in the Magic City. Me and you in the right space at the right time as we welcome in this amazing weekend. Now, aside from being shouting out all the teachers, because this is Teachers Appreciation Week, you know I must acknowledge all the beautiful and amazing mothers, all the grandmothers, all the aunties, all the stepmothers. I'm going to be one of the first to wish you a happy Mother's Day. I don't want any of the mothers to be working at all. I want them to be catered to all weekend long. I know Mother's Day is Sunday, but I said all weekend long. So do what you got to do to make mama or grandma or auntie, stepmama, happy. Cool? They're precious ladies, and they radiate in the ambiance of love. Coming up, I'm going to drop some songs from a few ladies who are beautiful mothers as well, like the ladies of SWV, Anita Baker. Cabin up 50 minutes of today's R&B and old school. I'm Lenny Green, and this is Hot 105.
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25: 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Sounds good.

Hot 105, baby. Welcome to the Quiet Storm. Welcome to the tip-off of the weekend. This is the most comfortable space to be in. As you drive around, those of you getting in town, I'm here to give you the best of what you want. Here's Anita Baker. We are the soul of Miami.

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1: Hot 105 on this Thursday evening, as I take a moment out to say good evening to all the amazing educators, all the teachers. This has been Teachers Appreciation Week. Hopefully you were able to do something special for your teacher. I think the best thing you can do is make sure that you have great grades, because it's a great reflection on your teacher. Continue to study hard, work hard, and achieve, so that way the teachers know that they have touched you and helped you, allow you to grow to the next level. And if you've been struggling with a few things, don't be like me back in the day, where I would not say anything, and the help was right there. So I've learned over the years that there's no such thing as a silly question. So make sure you just express what you have to express, so that way your teacher knows where to help you at the most. But shout out to all the amazing teachers, educators, Sean, Courtney, Monica. Continue to do great things. But thank you for doing everything that you need to do for our future leaders of tomorrow. You're in the Quiet Storm, baby. 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

0: Hot 105. Welcome to the Quiet Storm. I'm capping up 50 minutes of today's R&B and old school. I'm Lenny Green. Welcome to the home of the Ricky Smiley Morning Show. And don't forget, tomorrow morning, he's going to make another attempt to help pay your bills. Five times throughout the course of the day. Your next chance to win $1,000 will be at 8 a.m. tomorrow. Make sure you set your clock extra early. Shout out to Professor Doreen, who's locked in, just got off of work. Shout out to all of our teachers. This has been Teachers Appreciation Week. Don't forget to lock in every afternoon for the show with Big Lip and Shelby Rushen. 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But let me just wish you a happy Mother's Day. And for those of you who might be in my ballpark, where Mama has gone on to be with the Lord, remember, those we love don't go away. They walk beside us every day, unseen, unheard, but always near, still loved, still missed, and held so dear. On the way, some Jasmine Sullivan, Miss Chalet. But coming up next, Escape. 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
1: Oh, yeah, baby, where you deal with? Hey, we come through a lot of things, you know. So what happened to you?

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If you need it bad, baby, I'm here to super serve your needs. Ladies, I can't put you to sleep, but I am going to put you to bed. Here's Whitney. We are the soul of Miami.

0: 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I thank you so much for allowing me to be in your space. I'm Lenny Green, your musical navigator. Inside of 50 minutes of today's R&B and old school, the home where Ricky Smiley is putting more money on the table so he can pay your bills. You get a chance 5 times all throughout tomorrow. But the winning starts at 8 a.m. Happy birthday going out to all of our Altorians that are locked in tonight. If today is your birthday, you're celebrating your birthday with one of the most distinctive voices of classic soul. From Earth, Wind, and Fire, Philip Bailey's birthday is today. Singer Enrique Iglesias' birthday is today. NBA player Kemba Walker's birthday is today. Former NBA player Latrell Sprewell's birthday is today. Actor Mike Burns is celebrating his birthday with you today. We can't forget about our brother Lorenz Tate's birthday is today. I've got more music to get us a little deeper into this night. And as I say good evening to all of the amazing teachers of Dade County, Broward, and West Palm, Teachers Appreciation Week. You deserve all the attention because you do so much for so many. You're molding and shaping the minds of our youth, baby. And they're going to be our future leaders. So thank you for having the patience, because I know it's not an easy job. Thank you for letting me keep you company. I've got some musical bombs coming up next. Everything from Monica to Mariah Carey. And we might as well throw in some Victoria Monet, too, because she's a mommy. They're all beautiful and quite sexy, I might add. This is The Quiet Storm. It's Hot 105.
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10: 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The legendary Quiet Storm on Hot 105, the soul of Miami. So gone.

Hot 105, welcoming you to the quiet storm. Michelle, baby, what's in your heart? What's on your heart? Here's Mariah Carey. We are the soul of Miami.

Hot 105. Cap it up. Another one. Another 50 minutes of today's R&B and Old School inside the Quiet Storm. I'm Lenny Green. Good to be with you. Good to relax with you. Good to chill with you. What one do without you, baby? Thank you for including me into your space. We're getting a little deeper into the night. Something tells me you're ready. So am I. Ready to kind of kick back and chill in your space tonight. Much love going out to our lovers locked in. Pembroke Pines, Deerfield Beach, Miami Gardens locked in nice and tight. Carroll City, to my towners that are locked in. Thank you for being here. Let's do what we like to do as we slide into music from En Vogue, October London, ladies. And ladies, I also have that other R&B heartthrob that you love a lot. I've got Usher on the way. Welcome home. This is The Quiet Storm. It's Hot 105.

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1: Yeah, that's a heartbreak I never want to have. I remember when he first came up with that song, he came in and sat down with us right here, and we had a good conversation. Time for some sweet, tender love, baby.

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11: But I understand why. See, it's burning me to hold on to this. I know this is something I gotta do, but that don't mean I want to. What I'm trying to say is that

Hot 105, The Quiet Storm, and Ladies, Yes, I Am Yours. Moe and Steph, baby, retracing the memories of your mind. But let me drop this Kalani on you. Did you download her album yet? It's a hot album. She has some special guests. Missy Elliott, Cardi B is on it. And Neo might be on it too. Here he is, with Kalani. We are the soul of Miami.

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0: Hot 105, The Quiet Storm, sealing up 50 minutes of today's R&B and old school. I want to shout out every beautiful lady who's a mom, whether you're grandma, auntie, obviously mother, stepmother, foster mother. Let me be the first to wish you a happy and wonderful and amazing Mother's Day. I don't want any of the mothers to do any work. I think all the mothers, all the grandmothers, all the aunties, I think they need to be catered to. That's just my opinion. Give them a break, not only for Sunday, how about for the entire weekend? Whatever they want, super serve them. They will be quite appreciative of that. Are you ready for a little midnight foreplay as we cap up this night? I hope so. I've got some good music coming at you. I got Ashanti on the way. I got some Coco Jones on the way. I've got some Chris Brown on the way. I've got some Zap on the way with Charlie Wilson. I'm going to throw in some Summer Walker. We're going to cap this night up and this week up just right. But don't forget, log in with me on Sunday so we can really have a good time. And I can celebrate the mothers. And we're going to make sure we open up these love lines so you can express your love to mom on Sunday as well. Relax, unwind. You've had a long day. And ladies, remember, I can't put you to sleep tonight, but I am going to put you to bed. I'm Lenny Green. This is Hot 105.
1: Oh, Shelby, these problems are out of control.
2: Very much so.
1: And this lady hit us up talking about, hey, listen, she should make her daughter help pay for her prom because it's so extravagant. So are these kids really just going too far with these proms?
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2: You think they should get what they want?
3: So we cannot afford what other parents can afford. 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

0: 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Wrapping you inside of 50 minutes of today's R&B and old school. Lenny Green with you, baby. And Ricky Smiley is with you tomorrow morning, giving you another opportunity to pay your bills. You can win $1,000 as early as 8 a.m. Let me take a moment to just say good evening once again to all of our amazing teachers. This has been Teachers Appreciation Week, and there are some amazing teachers all throughout Dade County, all throughout Broward, that do some amazing things. So shout out to all the teachers from Highland Oaks and from Central Charter, from Collins Elementary, and from Lake Stevens and Carroll City, Norland, American, Edison, Northwestern. Shout out to Miss Baines at the Jam Man Educational Center. I hope you're ready for a little bit more. I'm about to blow out these candles, but I don't want to blow them out just yet. Let me drop some more good on you. Coco Jones with ICU is coming up. And for anyone who found love online, I got a special song for you. Welcome to the Quiet Storm. 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

Hot 105, not a bad thing to give mom for Mother's Day, some diamonds or pearls. She's truly deserving of it. Welcome to the Quiet Storm's Midnight Foreplay. Lenny Green holding you down, baby. Mark Young is already in the building, about to jump everything off and really jump you into this weekend. But here's Chris Breeson.

0: Hot 105, capping up and sealing up 50 minutes of today's R&B and old school. The Quiet Storm, baby, the most sexiest, most comfortable place to be in, to let your hair down in, and to escape to. I'm Lenny Green. Always a pleasure to be in your space. Thank you for opening it up and letting me hang out with you, whether you're on the job, in the car, in the kitchen, or even taking the bubble bath. Mark Young, he's ready to jump everything off. Time for me to push everything to the side. Sunday evening, as I present the old school Quiet Storm, I'm looking forward to being back of all these beautiful, amazing mothers, grandmothers, aunties, stepmoms. So have yourself a wonderful and amazing weekend. Treat mom. I don't want any mothers to do any excessive work. It's your turn to be pampered. In closing tonight, remember to love much, to laugh often, to live well. Sweet dreams, ladies. Night-night, baby. Fellas, always appreciate your presence. Remember, life is a song. Love is the music. See you Sunday night. 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

HRV, an old school home of the Ricky Smiley Morning Show. It's Mark Young officially checking in. Yeah, so Ricky Smiley's paying bills. Got $1,000 for you this morning at 8 a.m. You know, it's Friday, so let's call it payday today. Because you're getting paid.

0: school home of the Ricky Smalley Morning Show. It's Mark Young. $1,000 comes your way. That's on the way. So 8 a.m., you can win some of Ricky's money. He's got the deep pockets, and he's going to hook it up just in time for the weekend. You got plans this weekend. I know you do. And, you know, Big Lip and Shelby, they got plans too because they're throwing a huge party, the Vibe Day Party. I got the details on that. That's coming up in about 10 seconds from right now. Also on the way, Beyonce, Irresistible, and Tupac Changes.
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0: 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It's Mark Young. How'd you like $1,000? Sounds really nice, right? 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Also, Rihanna and Jay-Z all coming up in the next 10 minutes. 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
2: 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And if the peppers are pickled, then they had already been picked because nobody picks already pickled peppers.
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0: 105, today's R&B, and old school home of the Ricky Smiley Morning Show. It's Mark Young. Good morning. So $1,000 comes your way, 8 a.m. Got the complete details in about 10 seconds, so hang close. We're hooking it up. Five times you can win $1,000 today. Also, I'm hooking up the hits. Yeah, I got Aaliyah, One in a Million. Also, Toni Braxton, Just Be a Man About It, coming up in the next 2 minutes.
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0: and old school home of the Ricky Smiley Morning Show. It's Mark Young. All your favorite music. You know, I'm kicking off another 50 minutes of today's R&B and old school Boyz II Men, Water Runs Dry, also Jagged Edge and Jermaine Dupri. Let's Get Married. That's coming up. And your money, $1,000, 8 a.m. this morning. Ricky Smiley is paying your bills.
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0: 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It's Mark Young. 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I'm kicking off another 50 minutes of today's R&B and Old School. 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

0: The and old school home of the Ricky Smiley Morning Show. It's Mark Young. Good morning. Oh, man, I tell you, you know, we got a whole lot of money to give away today. Five times today, you can win $1,000. 8, 10, noon, 2, and 5. I got the complete details on that coming up in 10 seconds from right now. Hang close, though. Kim, I can't stop loving you. Also, Janet Jackson, That's the Way Love Goes. That's coming up in the next 4 minutes.
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105. Today's R&B and old school, home of the Ricky Smiley Morning Show. It's Mark Young. Oh, man, love this. New from T.I. Let him know. Yeah, $1,000 this morning at 8 a.m. Ricky

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wasn't really made, you know, to be a song. You know, it's more of a vibe. It's the light slow. It's the sexual infrastructure of lovemaking.

0: 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It's Mark Young. Good morning. Thank you so much for listening and hanging out with me. 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And coming up next, it's Weekday Morning Joy, all your favorite gospel and inspirational music. Going to kick everything off with Mary Mary. Go get it. Also, Tasha Cobb-Leonard coming up with Church. And at 6 o'clock, it's the Ricky Smiley Morning Show. 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

0: 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All right, I got your front page coming up after the break. 16 after the hour, Ricky Smiley Morning Show.
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0: All right, hold on a second. Traffic is coming your way with Rodney.
2: Hey, Ricky, good Friday morning to you on this eighth day of May 2020, 6:17 minutes after 6:17 on Hot 105, and we are pretty much accident-free. Had an earlier accident about a half hour ago before we started the show. This is the Florida Turnpike southbound at Hollywood Boulevard in the right lane. Other than that, looking pretty good out there at this time. 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
12: It's Friday, mate. What up, Ricky? It's Friday, May 8th. Here's what's going on in the news. Yesterday, Iran and the U.S. traded fire again. President Donald Trump says the ceasefire between the two countries is still holding.
13: They trifled with us today. We blew them away. They trifled. I call that a trifle.
12: U.S. Central Command says it intercepted what it called unprovoked attacks on Navy ships in the Strait of Hormuz, then struck the Iranian sites tied to those attacks. Trump says no U.S. ships were damaged and insists Iran is ready to end the conflict.
13: They want to sign it, I will tell you. They want to sign it a lot more than I do. The talks are going very well, but they have to understand if it doesn't get signed, they're going to have a lot of pain. They're going to have a lot of pain.
12: But the U.S. ambassador to the United Nations is not buying it and has a question.
14: We have to ask ourselves, if a country chooses to oppose such a simple proposition, do they really want peace?
12: Meanwhile, the Wall Street Journal reports the U.S. could resume escorting cargo ships through the strait soon. Now, if you've got kids in school from elementary to college, you probably got an email yesterday. A massive cyber attack disrupted schools and universities nationwide. The extortion group called Shiny Hunters claims it hacked Instructure. Now, that's the parent company behind Canvas, and they may have exposed names, student ID numbers, and email addresses tied to an estimated 275 million users at thousands of schools worldwide.
15: Man.
12: Yeah. And don't skip breakfast this morning, Ricky, especially those eggs. New research says people over 65, well, you're not over 65, but still, if you eat at least one egg a day, 5 days a week, it could lower your risk of Alzheimer's disease by up to 27%. Researchers say nutrients in eggs may help support brain health, so we should get started early. To be clear, though, the American Egg Board did help fund the story. For info on these stories and more, go to RickySmileyMorningShow.com. Now, here's a look at sports.
16: Rock T, the sports genius, is in the building.
17: Caruso hits Wallace. Gilgeous Alexander now against Kennard. His jump shot is good.
15: Yeah. Oklahoma City Thunder trounced the Lakers last night. They take a 2-0 lead. This is why Oklahoma City will repeat.
18: Are you serious?
15: This is why they were going to repeat.
18: Rick. Lakers don't have a chance, Rock.
15: Not at all, man. Oklahoma City had three players with 20-plus points, plus a fourth player with 18 points. Like, come on. They more than just SGA. In the meantime, my Detroit Pistons beat Cleveland. They lead that series 2-0. Man, the New England Patriots head coach Mike Vrabel and sports reporter Diana Russini saga continues. Both are married. Photos, videos surfaced weeks ago of them being a little bit extra close on a resort at a poolside. More photos surface. It's getting crazy, man. So stay tuned. We got more coming up. There's a new twist to this whole story in my next sports report. Brad, what you got coming up next in the hot spot?
19: Man, the Rick Ross and French Montana versus went down last night, and I got the details up next in the hot spot on the Ricky Smalley Morning Show.

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5: BRA18. All right, 28, 28 before the time of the hour. Y'all time for the hot spot. What up,
6: Brett? What up, Ricky? Good morning, everybody. I'm your girl, Brett Tatat, and this is the hot spot where we bring you music, movies, and more. So let's get off into it. Well, y'all, Rick Ross and French Montana went head-to-head in the Versus battle last night, and it was kind of a close race. So ever since this matchup was announced, y'all, the anticipation for the event been kind of high. Now, a lot of fans believe that Ross was going to win this thing and had the clear advantage because his catalog is deeper, and then he got kind of like more of a commanding stage presence. But, y'all, this time around, they stayed focused on rap anthems, club hits, and the features that they had. So Rick Ross had to skip Drake's part in Aston Martin music. He asked to skip it and had the crowd sing it instead. So you know that caused a stir on social media, but here's how that went down.
7: So no Drake vocals.
8: Minus Drake vocals.
7: So easy.
8: You wanna sing that, I'ma let you sing that.

0: So look, y'all, they ultimately saying that French Montana narrowly defeated Rick Ross and walked away with a close 10-9 final score. I didn't even know they took score.
1: Me either.
0: So I was like, how did they come up with this score? We don't usually like take score, but that's what they saying, y'all. So you know what Gary said about day. Day that way.
1: Day. See there?
0: All right, y'all. Early this week, I told you about a high school principal in Lafayette, Louisiana, who was suspended for inviting Boosie to the school to encourage the students. Well, y'all, Mr. James Rollins is now back at work. Woo! That's
2: good.
0: What's up. Okay, the Northside High School principal was reinstated by the Lafayette Parish School System this past Monday. He had been on administrative leave since April 30th, and this was after Boosie, whose real name is Torrance Hatch, visited the school the day before. Now, the suspension stirred up the school discussion on social media and even prompted Boosie himself on social media. So we glad that the principal is back. Everything is good. He didn't get fired. You know, it was weird to me that he got suspended because Boosie didn't say nothing bad. But right. I guess you got to follow protocol or whatever it is you got to do. All right, y'all, we're going to wrap up the hot spot on that note. But for more information on these stories and more, you can go to RickySmileyMorningShow.com and you can catch me on all my social media, So Brat. Coming up next, y'all, we got Rock T with that HBCU. You know, that's next on the Ricky Smiley Morning Show.
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6: Good morning, Rodney. What's going on in those Lauderdale streets?
7: Hey, Ricky, good morning to you. 6:36, 24 minutes away from 7 o'clock. Good Friday morning to you on this 8th day of May 2026. On the roadways, looking good right now. 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Good morning, Tavares and Ricky. How y'all?
6: People are acting like fools driving in Miami right now, especially on 95. Here's 7 News with our top local stories. 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
8: Hey, good morning to everyone listening here on Hot 105. I'm 7 News anchor Tavares Jones. Here's what's making headlines on this Friday morning, May 8th. Starting out in Broward, where several people have been arrested, accused of shooting up a minivan. The driver of that van was not hurt, but his vehicle was hit. This happened in the 2700 block of Somerset Drive in Lauderdale Lakes Thursday. The alleged shooters took off, Broward deputies later spotting the suspect's car in Lauderhill. After a brief chase, everyone in that vehicle bailed out. Deputies swarmed the area of Northwest 16th Street and 46th Avenue. They took 5 people into custody. Meantime, another police chase ends in a crash in Hallandale Beach. Police say the driver took off in the Hollywood area and ended up with a 3-car crash along South Ocean Drive in Hallandale. It's not clear exactly what the driver was wanted for, but they were taken into custody. Thankfully, no one was hurt. In other news, the so-called Alligator Alcatraz Immigration Detention Center could be shutting down. The Department of Homeland Security and the state of Florida are now discussing the next steps. Florida Governor Ron DeSantis says it was always designed to be a temporary facility. Critics have called the facility a political stunt, causing environmental damage. I'm Tavares Jones. That's your 7 News update here on the Ricky Smiley Morning Show on Hot 105. Be sure to watch Today in Florida on 7 News and ABC 18 every weekday morning starting at 5 a.m.
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0: drinking. This is crazy. A woman discovered that her husband was bringing somebody else home by checking the memory on their shared digital bathroom scale. Now, while she was away, the scale recorded two unassigned weigh-ins at exactly 120 pounds, logged at 12:25 a.m. and 12:26 a.m. back to back. Now, this woman does not weigh 120 pounds, and she was not home that night. So the mysterious midnight measurements immediately raised red flags. Reddit users analyzed the data, and one commenter noted, quote, "This is two back-to-back weights. This is pretty simple. He was looking up with other women. No need to overthink this." The internet praised her detective work, with one user calling it expert-level sleuthing, adding, "Men underestimate our level of intuition." I have to agree. When you confront him, he's probably going to paint you as crazy or paranoid. You're not. What makes this story resonate, though, is how it captures a moment of clarity. She didn't need to confront him. She didn't need the drama. The data told her everything she needed to know. Sometimes the truth is as simple as the numbers on a scale.
1: You really can go back and look at a scale and look at...
0: I can look at it on my phone. That's crazy. Yeah, I can look at it on my phone, Ricky.
2: That's a smart, yeah, they got smart scales.
3: Yeah.
0: And I guarantee you, when she saw 120, she knew which
2: she
0: woman
2: knew
0: it
2: that was.
0: She knew it wasn't her. I bet she's like...
1: I threw that damn scale. I'd have slung that damn thing out that back door. So I'd have took a sledgehammer. Boy, damn.
2: You don't be thinking of that.
0: You don't. Men don't think women.
1: Your ass up on the scale for at somebody else's house.
2: Right.
0: Dang. Exactly.
2: But you don't think it's recording.
0: You don't think it's recording. And you know what? She might have done it on purpose. Might have done it on purpose. Because especially if the other woman was a little bigger, she might have wanted to show her what she was working with.
2: Yeah. Facts.
0: You know?
1: Got your ass up on the scale. Right. Just go in there and wash off. Yeah. And go home. Take the same rag and wash off and go home. Don't touch nothing.
2: And don't bring nobody wash. Don't bring no special nothing that you're going to leave.
0: Yes, under the bed.
1: The same soap. Just do it in the garage from now on.
0: Oh, my God.
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1: 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Y'all be careful on 95. Rodney, what's going on?
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5: Thank you, Ricky. Good morning. And here are your Hot 105 headlines. Taking place this morning, you still may have time. The Greater Miami Convention and Visitors Bureau hosts the 33rd Annual Hospitality Open Tournament, the Hot Challenge. It's at the JW Marriott at the Turnberry Resort and Spa in Aventura, starting at 8:30 a.m. this morning. And more information at 305-539-3000. Also taking place today, the American Cancer Society will have the Relay for Life at Carter Park in Fort Lauderdale with the cities of Fort Lauderdale, Lauderdale Hill, and Lauderdale Lakes participating. 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Taking place this evening in celebration of Haitian Heritage Month, it's the 7th annual South Dade Haitian Heritage Celebration at the Seminole Theater in Homestead. 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
5: 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And there'll be a free food distribution taking place today in Richmond Heights with Second Baptist Church and Pastor Heine. It'll be at 1111 Pinkston Drive in Richmond Heights, 11 a.m. this morning, and it's a drive-through. Your Hot 5 weather, mostly sunny today, maybe record temperature, a high around 93. Right now, clear skies and 73 degrees. Those are your Hot 5 headlines.
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17: 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Yeah. 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
4: Thank you very much, Ricky. 17 minutes after 7. That's how it goes. 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

0: My name is Barbara Thompson, and I'm calling from Gainesville, Florida. And I would like to tell my daughter, Shanice Thompson, in Tallahassee, Florida, to wake up, wake up, wake up.
1: Good morning. Wake up, wake up, wake up. Dolores Staten, happy Mother's Day from all of your kids in Robertsonville, North Carolina. Wake up, wake up, wake up.
2: Good morning. My name is Kirsten. I'm calling from Fort Lauderdale, Florida, and I want to shout out all the wonderful mothers at the Holy Cross Medical Group. Wake up, wake up, wake up.
3: Houston, happy Mother's Day to my mother, Josie Morton.
4: This is Kozai calling from Raleigh, North Carolina. I want to shout out my mother. Happy Mother's Day.

0: And I have to say, for a lot of people, it's going to be a tough weekend for a lot of people that don't have mothers. And we definitely want to keep y'all in mind or whatever. We got Mama on the phone. Mama, what's up?
1: Good morning.
0: That's my mother. They're your friend, Gary.
2: Yes. Hey, Miss Carolina.
1: Good morning, Gary. How are you?
2: I'm fine. And yourself?
0: Yeah,
1: I'm doing wonderful. Grateful this morning.
2: Good. Hey, happy Mother's Day.
0: Happy Mother's Day to you.
1: Thank you so much. Thank you.
3: Hey, Mom, we love you.
1: I love y'all too, and thank y'all so much.
0: Yeah, we just first of all, thank you for being a great mom. And thank you for that prayer call every morning at 5 a.m. And I mean, it'd be early, but you be on there and holding the family together, keeping the family together, giving us word and scripture every morning. I'd be doing the morning show and be on that prayer call, sitting up here every morning and stuff. So say what, Mama?
1: I said, amen. I said, we appreciate it. I appreciate the family. I appreciate the participation of all the family members, the kids, the grandkids that comes on the line. It's truly a blessing and an honor to be head of this family and to try to lead, guide, and direct these kids in the direction that they should go. I'm grateful.
0: Yeah, and, and being, shout out to all of the mothers out there that not only mother your kids, you a mother to the motherless. A lot of people that don't have mothers that have the wonderful aunties that become a mother figure, the deaconess in the church that become a mother figure to people that's motherless, and just all of the people that just stepped up to the plate and just be that one that hold the younger people and people like myself accountable, you know. And I still got a lot of version of mothers, you know, in my life other than my mom that just keep you in line, and you don't want to disappoint, and you don't want to let down and stuff. And so we just appreciate all of y'all out there, from Cleveland to Miami, from Raleigh, Durham, all the way to Dallas, Texas, to Houston, all over the country. We love you. We appreciate you. We appreciate the struggle. We appreciate every meal. We appreciate every prayer. We appreciate the grease on our face going to school, keeping us warm, keeping us safe, keeping a roof over our head, keeping us close to God. We thank y'all for every bill. I'm talking about not just the mothers, but grandmothers that stepped up to the plate and prayed over you and had you covered with blood and with the blood of Jesus every single morning. We thank all of y'all for your sacrifices. Yes. I remember you was working at Arby's trying to make sure that we had what we need. Little League football, swimming lessons, every single thing, bringing that little bitty barbecue grill up there where we can have hamburgers and hot dogs.
3: Come on now.
0: When we get out of football practice. We are thankful for all of y'all that's showing up at these kids' football games, basketball games, soccer, tennis, all the mothers. I mean, we are thankful for you for the nurturing and the love. And Mom, what I want you to do this morning is I'm just asking you, all of the people who mother has gone on, gone on to glory or whatever, we want them to know that they are not forgotten about it. We want to be sensitive to them.
1: Absolutely.
0: And in your own way, if you could go ahead and pray for them.
1: Amen. First, giving honor to God. Hallelujah to the name of Jesus. Lord God, in the name of Jesus, we just come before you thanking you, Lord, for this day that you have blessed us with. We're rejoicing. We're glad in it, Father God. And Father God, as we come to this Mother's Day, celebrating this Mother's Day weekend, Father God, we pray right now, Father, for the mothers whose children have gone home. We pray for the children whose mother has gone home, Lord. And we know and acknowledge, Lord, to be absent in the body is to be present with the Lord, Heavenly Father. Father, we pray for those mothers that are out there on the streets dealing with addictions and jails, and we lift them up this morning, Heavenly Father. We lift up everyone that's standing in the gap for these children, Heavenly Father. Father, we thank you for grandmothers this morning, Father God. And Lord God, for those that mothers have gone home, Lord, we ask this morning that you would comfort them, Heavenly Father. And Father, give them peace, Lord, that peace that only you can give, Father God, that peace that surpasses understanding, Heavenly Father. Father, we know these are trying times right now, and our hearts are heavy, Heavenly Father. But you said to cast all our cares on you, Heavenly Father, because we know that it is you that we live, move, and have our being, and that you would handle, you would take care of everything, Lord. We just want to give you praise. We just want to honor you this morning. All you mothers, all you mothers, all you grandmothers, all you aunties that's standing in the gap, Heavenly Father, we pray for you. We lift you up, and we ask God to continue to strengthen you and give you wisdom and understanding. And we pray always in Jesus' name. Amen.
0: Hey, thank you, Mama. 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Love you.
1: We love you too, baby. Y'all have a blessed day.
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0: Good morning, Miami-Dade, Broward, and Rodney. How's it looking in those streets?
5: 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Happy Friday morning to you on the roadways at 738. We've got an accident, actually, some delays. This is 95 southbound. This is at Northwest 62nd Street. 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We're having a five, or Ricky Smiley pays your bills five times today. First opportunity happens around 8 o'clock this morning. 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
6: 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Starting out in Broward and developing now, an investigation underway following an apparent overnight shooting in North Lauderdale. Details are limited right now, but this all unfolded around 1 o'clock this morning. At some point, a man called 911 reporting that he had been shot. Police have secured a crime scene there in a neighborhood along the 7900 block of Southwest 7th Court in North Lauderdale. Right now, we have a 7 News crew on the scene where police have placed several evidence markers on the ground as they investigate. Be sure to follow this developing story inside of the 7 News mobile app. Meantime, also in Broward, several people have been arrested, accused of shooting up a minivan. The driver of the van was not hurt, but his vehicle was hit. This happened in the 2700 block of Somerset Drive in Lauderdale Lakes on Thursday. The alleged shooters took off, Broward deputies later spotting the suspect's car in Lauderhill. After a brief chase, everyone in that vehicle bailed out. Deputies swarmed the area of Northwest 16th Street and 46th Avenue. They ended up taking 5 people into custody. In other news this morning, a popular online program used by schools and universities has been hacked. Millions of students were locked out of Canvas as the spring semester comes to a close. Several universities, including FIU, the University of South Florida, and Broward County Public Schools, warned students about the attack. Officials say the hackers threatened to release data from more than 275 million accounts if ransom demands were not met by May 12th. I'm Tavares Jones. That's your news update here on the Ricky Smiley Morning Show on Hot 105. 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

0: 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Yeah. And you're checking out the Ricky Smiley Morning Show.
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2: Turn it up! All right, y'all checking them off for me. It's going down with y'all lying on the ones and twos. Ricky Smiley Morning Show. 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

0: Lion Sound.
1: J-A-H Lion Sound. Appreciate you, big dog.
0: My pleasure, my head done.
1: Let's go to the phone, Black Tony.
2: Oh, what's up, Rick? Y'all jamming today. Come on.
1: Yeah.
2: So, Terry, it's cool, bro. Don't even trip, bro. Don't even trip today.
1: How you motivated to call it in?
2: Bro, I'm not calling in with no excuse why I'm not coming.
1: Oh. Today, okay.
2: I'm calling in just let you know that I'm running behind.
1: What you mean?
2: Just running behind. That's all it is, bro. Man, because this crazy, man. You've been tripping off this economy?
1: Yeah, it's bad.
2: Man, do you know where I just came from?
1: Where?
2: I just left the gas station because this gas crazy, bro. I just got 10 on pump 5. Guess where I'm at right now?
1: Where?
2: At the next gas station getting 5 on 10. I needed that to get to here. Man, I had to get some gas to get to the gas station. It's crazy.
1: You got a point on that one.
2: Man, that's why I'm running behind. And I was looking at my Google map. I got 2 more gas stations to stop at. And then I'm a...
1: So you
2: got
1: to keep getting gas to get to the next gas station.
2: Bruh, I did not prepare this gas so high, bruh. It is crazy. Man, it's ridiculous. I can't do it. So I'm definitely on my way. I just had to a few more gas station stops, and I'm up in that joint today.
1: And the gas that you're getting is only getting you to the next gas station.
2: It's getting me to the next gas station. And then, man, and my stomach hurt because every time I stop at the next Quick Trip, I get another hot dog. You know how you forget? I was like, why this feel so familiar? And I'm like, wow, this is crazy. This feels like I'm going to work twice. And, man, it's crazy, bro.
3: How many hot dogs?
2: Man, I know. I ate 2 hot dogs, and then the crazy part, I keep my gas on E because that's the way. If anybody out there trying to save gas, make sure you stay on E, especially if somebody asks you to drop them off at work, because if they look at your tank on E, then you can say, I can drop you off at the corner. Ain't no damn way I'm making a right to drop you off at my job to the left. Ain't no way, bro.
1: And sometimes those hot dogs don't be done because they cook them on hot curls.
4: Yeah.
2: Let me tell you something. You ain't never lied about that and then got a sign talking about the ones in front of here are the ones done. Not that pink hot dog. You a lie to me. No. Black people like they hot dog a little burnt. That's what it's called, charred. Look at somebody that went to a 2-year college.
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6: 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This is the off-ramp to the Florida Turnpike there. That's over in that right lane. Also, some delays. 95 southbound. This is after Northwest 62nd Street. Delays go back. 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When a motorcycle is in motion, it's more than just a motorcycle. The rider is someone's friend, a family, and it can save a life by taking time to look for motorcycles before turning or changing lanes. 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
1: 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Now, what are people talking about in the Magic City, Rodney?
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6: 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Your Hot 5 weather, hot today, maybe record temperatures, mostly sunny with the high around 93 right now, clear skies and 73 degrees. 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
11: 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And I got another $1,000 to pay your bills. 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
12: And the keyword is flush. 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F-L-U-S-H. 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
12: There is going to be a free gospel concert for Mother's Day from Wright and Young Funeral Home. We have Dr. Terry Wright. How you doing?
13: I'm great, Rodney. How are you, sir?
12: Quite well. The big show with Shirley Caesar was canceled, so you're having a free Mother's Day concert.
13: The Saturday before Mother's Day, May the 9th, free concert for all the mothers. It will be at the New Jerusalem Primitive Baptist Church located at 777 Northwest 85th Street. Pastor Kenneth Duke Sr. have partnered with us, opened up his store so we can come and celebrate all mothers.
12: And you're featuring some of South Florida's best gospel performers.
13: We have Dr. Corey Edwards with the Fellowship Choir, Levi Knowles with the Experience, Lady Christina Robertson. We have Jill Wire. We have Second Chapter. And also, surprise guest is coming.
12: What time will doors open?
13: Doors open at 3:30 on Saturday, May the 9th. Concert will start promptly at 4 p.m.
12: Not only is this a free gospel concert, but you're giving away prizes.
13: Giving away $300 to the mother with the most relatives with her, and also $200 to the oldest mother at the concert, along with some other prizes and giveaways.
12: Dr. Terry Wright for more information.
13: 305-688-2030. That's Wright and Young Funeral Home. 305-688-2030.
12: The Shirley Caesar Gospel Concert was canceled. Why did you decide to do a free gospel concert?
13: Because I had some mothers that come to our noonday prayer, and they was all excited about the Mother's Day concert. So we decided that we would do a free concert so mothers could come out, enjoy gospel, fellowship with one another, and just enjoy the day prior to celebrating Mother's Day. Hope to see you there as well.
12: From Wright and Young Funeral Home, the free gospel concert, Dr. Terry Wright, much success.
13: Thank you for allowing us to make this public.
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5: All right, Richmond Morning Show, 5 minutes after the hour. Gary has the tea and the couleur of the day. Gary.
6: Good morning, Ricky. Good morning, America. Good morning to you. It's Friday, a beautiful, beautiful day in the neighborhood. And here's what's happening in celebrity news, y'all. Everybody's talking about it. Kelvin Evans. If y'all know who Kelvin Evans is, he's the man, y'all, accused of stealing, honey, unreleased Beyonce music and other items, y'all, from the member of her team during that Cowboys Carter tour back in Atlanta. And they say it officially, honey, headed to trial next week. Now, they're saying, y'all, Mr. Evans appeared in court recently for a final pretrial hearing after rejecting a plea deal. Now, they say, if you recall, now, the incident happened back in July of 2025 when members, y'all, of Beyonce's team reported, honey, that two suitcases were stolen from a beautiful black Jeep Wagoneer parked in on a Crog Street garage. Now, they're saying that the police vehicle, the police said the vehicle's back window, y'all, had been smashed, and the missing items, y'all, allegedly included jump drives containing unreleased watermarks, y'all, Beyonce music, honey. And let me tell y'all, honey, her daddy, Mr. Matthew Knowles, was livid. And here's what her daddy had to say.
7: But I can tell you, Don, her choreographer had better be glad that I'm not still managing her, because he would be in hot water. First of all, why did he have a hard drive with all her music? He's a choreographer. And if he did have it, why didn't he secure it? You never, ever would leave anything like that in a car. You know, I think what it means in this case that Beyonce will have to make a decision if she's going to release now. She was working on another project, and now she might have to release it sooner than she had anticipated.
6: Yes, honey. That was for Mr. Matthew Knowles, honey. Beyonce's
8: father. Why is there so many damn snakes in the industry that the people that's working with you, that you give an opportunity to, you can't even trust them?
6: Well,
8: why would he do something like that?
6: I guess he felt he could just have the music and just leave it in the car. I mean, he probably was going to get something to eat, allegedly. That's what I heard, I think, back when it happened.
8: If you're the choreographer, why are you? Okay, I can see you recording the music so you can figure out dance steps to the music. Mm-hmm. But, oh, my God.
6: Yeah, but nevertheless, honey, but this guy, honey, he's doing a plea deal, so I don't know how that's going to turn out. But Mr. Matthew said, honey, he was the choreographer. And as he said, honey, you the damn bottom of the totem pole. Why are you carrying this good music around? So we just gonna follow this story, honey, and see.
9: He said he didn't want to take a plea deal. He's gonna go to court, and he goes to court on Monday.
6: And my thing is, in a plea deal, something usually good when you take a plea deal. I mean, because when you go to court, you gotta have a jury, right?
10: But that means you did it, right? If you take a plea deal, doesn't that mean you're guilty?
8: Yeah, you're playing guilty.
6: Oh, well, hell, but he did get caught with the music, so, I mean,
8: yeah, the reason they do that, because they don't want to go through the court, because if you get found guilty by a jury, that means that your punishment could be worse, so you take a plea deal for less time, but go ahead and admit guilty to save money, the state money, for having to take it to trial.
6: Mm. Yeah, but he should just apologize to Beyonce and just say he just didn't realize
8: it was
6: her
8: music. We live in an era of no accountability ever. Don't nobody ever apologize for anything or admit that they're wrong. They're going to gas like, well, it's her fault. She shouldn't let me come in there with the laptop.
6: Oh, Lord.
8: It's her fault. She the one done for letting me come in there with the laptop. That's society we live in now. Yeah. No accountability ever.
6: None. Well, I'm just praying, honey, night and day. All right, moving on. Another celebrity news, y'all. Singer Victoria Monet, baby. This girl is admitting, oh, my God, honey, she's admitting this. Alfreda's dating women has been worse than dating men. She said, girls do me dirty. Now, Victoria Monet is getting candid about this, honey, during her dating experience. Now, during a recent appearance on Angie Martinez's IRL podcast, y'all, the singer, the Oh My Mama singer, honey, opened up about the challenge, y'all, that she's faced, honey, while dating women, admitting, y'all, that her experiences have often been more disappointing than her relationships with men. She said, girls do me dirty, she said during this interview, and here's how that went.
1: The girls do me dirty.
11: Oh, dirty.
1: Me? The girls, they don't really approach me seriously. They approach me like sensually. And I'm like, I would want it to be something more serious. And I haven't really gotten that approach from many women. They're just like, oh, she's beautiful. She's attractive. Or like talking about my body and stuff.
6: Isn't that nice that we're in a new different day and time now, baby? People can just come out and say what they want, who they date, and dating each other and stuff like that. And I guess it's society accepted. So, but I don't know why the girls would do her bad. I wish we had somebody that could speak out about that, that knows more about that stuff. But since, you know, we don't, I mean, it's just hard to, you know, talk about. So, but
10: sounds like that's the same thing men would do. And you messy as hell, Gary. But men do the same thing. Men are like, you're beautiful, you're sexy. I mean, you know, I don't.
6: Yeah. Well, Alfred's hush. But anyway, okay. We just
10: yes, you're right.
6: We just gonna pray, honey, for Victoria Monet, because I feel so bad for that she's going through this, honey. Because here I am, I don't have nobody, and I don't complain, honey. I just do like Brandy. I sit up in my room, honey, and watch TV. That's what you do, honey.
8: That's why you're going crazy.
6: Well, that may be so too, but Jesus coming, honey. And then my final story, y'all, Rick Ross, oh my God, he's speaking out, y'all. He said that his dates, baby, need to quit their jobs, honey. Really, Rick Ross. Now, they're saying, honey, in the age of soft launches, you know, honey, they said Mr. Rick Ross has entered the chat, y'all, with a very different vision of romance. Now, the rapper and entrepreneur ignited, honey, fiery social media disclosure, honey, after declaring that any woman, listen to this, any woman dating him should be prepared, baby, to walk away, honey, from her current career entirely. He said, because in his words, he is the career. And here's what Mr. Ross had to say.
12: Of course, ladies, get your education and have your career and all that shit just to show that you're capable. But when you get with a rich nigga, that shit over with. Rich nigga will make you quit. I'm the career. Depend on me. That was cool what you was doing, though. I was highly impressed, but that shit. We got a flight early in the morning. I need you to come with me. Call whoever you got to call. Let them know you can't make it.
6: Damn, no, he did not. I mean, she would be a fool if she quit her damn job, honey. And I like Rick Ross as a person, but he's a rapper. You know how them damn rappers do, they give you stuff, then they take it back, and men do that too. I would never quit my job, honey. You the doggone career, and I got to sit and ask you for every damn penny I need when I need to go get my nail and hair done and all that stuff. Alfred, do you hear what he's saying?
10: Absolutely. I wish
6: what
10: I
6: you
10: would.
6: Think?
10: I wish I would quit
6: Thank
10: my
6: you.
10: Job.
6: No,
10: so
6: ma'am.
10: So that when we break up, not saying that everybody's going to break up, but then what? Then what do I
8: quit your
10: do?
8: Job. Now Captain D's don't open up until 1 o'clock and all them old people out there need their lunch.
6: Hell.
8: Until insulin and sugar going up.
6: He a career, honey. And I done seen a couple of women that he done dated with, and those girls that got their things repossessed, allegedly. So,
10: I mean, I guess
6: honey.
10: It's according to what your job is, but, you know, it's almost like when you're with a guy and you're doing your own thing, they love that. And then when they become the focus, they don't love that. I don't know.
13: Well, you know his DM's probably flooded.
10: Oh, for
13: women.
10: Sure.
6: Well, yeah.
10: I quit my job for you, honey.
6: No, sirree, baby. I ain't quitting my job, honey. And then not a phone later, too. I'm not going to quit my job. I'm going to continue working my job. And when he give me some money, I'm going to put it in a bank account.
8: Keeping
6: to save
8: my
6: it.
8: Job, too, Gary. I don't care what Oprah say.
6: Oh, thank you. Yeah. Lil' Steadman still wrote books and did everything he had to do, honey.
8: Lil' slave quarters in the back behind our house.
10: Not slave
6: thank
10: quarters.
6: Yes, sir, honey. When Corona was here, baby, they say, where's Steadman at? They shit old girl in the backyard. He was back there in the damn slave quarters. Oh, man, baby. Never, honey. And now that that said it did, y'all know what time it is. That's right, honey. Sha-la-la-la, girl. Y'all better keep y'all jobs, honey, and just take the coins and put it in the bank in a separate account, honey. The Kahlua today is one of my favorite Kahlua. My Kahlua today, y'all, is kidney bean. On the high end, you say kidney bean, and on the low end, you say beautiful burgundy. That's your Kahlua for the day. Sha-la-la-la-la-la.
8: That's a beautiful color. Y'all give it up for Gary with the team. All right, y'all, coming up next, man, we're going to be talking to the legendary, the one and only Stephanie Mills. You don't want to miss that. Up next, Rick and Smiley Morning Show. 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Thank y'all for listening to the Rick and Smiley Morning Show on Hot 105. Good morning.

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2: Right now, tell people what's going on with South Florida traffic this moment.
3: Hey, Ricky, good morning to you. 17 minutes after 8:17 Friday morning, this 8th day of May 2026. 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Getting busy on the roadways in Miami-Dade County. We've got an accident, two left lanes, 95 southbound before the Dolphin Expressway. Also, some delays in that approach. Also, two lanes blocked, 95 southbound and Northwest 62nd Street. Traffic going back up to Northwest 79th Street. Got a disabled vehicle on the Palmetto Expressway eastbound, the off-ramp to the Florida Turnpike, as well as emergency vehicles on the Dolphin Expressway. This is the right lane. This is westbound after Northwest 12th Avenue. Stop and go traffic going back to I-95. Broward County, accident on the on-ramp, right lane, Florida Turnpike, southbound on-ramp at Griffin Road. Ricky Smiley pays your bills. You got about 12 minutes or so to enter the contest. The word is flush. F-L-U-S-H, F-L-U-S-H. 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
3: All right, ladies and gentlemen, today we got a legend in the building. Grammy award-winning singer, songwriter, musician, and Broadway actress whose music has stood the test of time. The original.
4: The original.
3: Dorothy in the Wiz, and she is an honorary member of Zeta Phi Beta Sorority, Incorporated.
4: All right. For the
3: Please
4: name.
3: Welcome the one and only Stephanie Mills.
5: Everybody.
3: Welcome to the Divine Nine.
5: Thank you. The Divine Nine, yes.
3: The Divine Nine. Shout out to Phi Beta Sigma.
5: Yes.
3: And Zeta Phi Beta. You, Cheryl Underwood, all of y'all.
5: Yes, Shaka. Yes.
3: Yeah, Shaka. Yes.
5: Selena.
3: Shout
5: yes.
3: out, yeah. And from the Q's to the Zeta.
5: Q Sci-Fi
3: to the day I die. So happy to have you.
5: Thank you.
4: You know, I've always, really, always loved your music, honey, and I still always love your music. No matter how old it gets, honey, I love it. My one in particular is Keep Away, Girls.
5: Oh, yes.
4: I love that song. Oh, my God. You know, I be telling the girl, I'm like, honey, baby, Miss Mills say Keep Away, Girls.
5: Keep Away, Girls.
4: This one is all mine.
5: And
4: look what you say, girl. You say, God, understand when you look at my man. It's a physical attraction.
5: Mm-hmm.
4: She said, friendship ceases, desire increases.
5: Yes.
4: And you want him bad, honey. Oh, so bad. She said, and I don't think you could fit in my shoes.
5: She said,
4: no, you can't, baby. She said, but if you want to be friends, don't you know? Here is the best rule. Keep away, girls. This one's all my. But I like the part when you say, girl, honey, we could go shopping at Bloomingdale's, honey.
5: Yes. Yes.
3: He done made them words scripture.
5: Yes.
4: I love it. I love all the music, though, honey. So, I mean, Stephanie Space, the queens have performed, you know, to sold out audiences. So yeah. Now, when you're on the tour, you know, with such divas like, honey, Miss Shaka Khan, Miss Glass Knight, and Pamela Bell. So, is there any competition between y'all? Because I went to the show. And I love the show because you came out in all this red, baby. I said, all right, baby, honey. Miss Mills came out in this red. It was just beautiful.
5: Thank you. Sergio Hudson is my creative director.
4: Oh, really?
5: Yes.
4: Yeah, well, he did a great job, honey. But I love the show. So, I mean, is there any challenges? I mean, I'm sure it's not, honey, because y'all are divas.
5: No, you know, we're all older. We've had our careers. We're just happy to be out there.
4: Okay.
5: I watch Gladys. I watch Patty. I don't get to see Shaka that much because at that time I'm back at the hotel.
4: Mm-hmm.
5: But I love. We just have a good time.
4: Yeah.
5: Patty's sweet. Gladys is like sweet potato pie. Patty and Gladys are just so sweet.
3: Have anybody cooked or bought any food? Like
5: Patty hasn't cooked yet. She says she's going to bring me a lemon meringue pie.
3: Okay.
5: So this time. So and she's bringing Shaka something.
3: I have to ask, what is your routine in the dressing room before you hit the stage? We all have them as performers. Like, who do you listen to? Who gets you hyped to go on a stage like Rocky, you know?
5: You know, sometimes I listen to Tupac.
3: Oh.
5: Sometimes I listen to Eric Benet.
4: Really?
5: Sometimes I listen to Boys to Men.
3: I listen to Get Ready.
5: You do? Dun, dun, dun, dun, dun, dun, dun, dun, dun, dun, dun, dun. I never met a girl who makes me feel the way that you do.
3: It's all right.
5: Yeah. Whenever I ask my hair to, I say that you do.
3: Yeah. All right.
5: Yes. Three, five, four, five.
3: Come on.
5: Look out, baby, because here I come.
3: I got that girl.

0: am I on key?
1: You on key, baby.
2: Y'all need to go on tour together.
0: Man, yeah, we'll do a duet one day.
1: Yes, okay. Lord.
2: So, Stephanie, I got a two-part question. Two parts now. So, now everybody's talking about the Michael Jackson biopic, which was a great movie. Now, they say you knew Jack. I mean, you knew Michael very well. What was your relationship with Michael Jackson? And, I mean, did you like the movie or have you seen it?
1: I haven't seen the movie yet. I'm going to go after all the hoopla and all of that. But Michael Jackson was my boyfriend.
2: Now, boyfriend?
1: Yeah. Now, whether or not he considered me his girlfriend.
0: Right.
1: I claimed him. And okay. I told him he was my boyfriend. We spent a lot of time together, especially back in Los Angeles. And when he was doing the movie, I stayed with him at Sutton Place.

0: when he was filming the Wiz movie.
1: Really?
0: Yes.
2: You know, it's just a blessing to be sitting here having a conversation with somebody that knew somebody so iconic. What was he like just every day?
0: He was funny. He loved chocolate chip cookies. He loved ice cream. And he was just real simple, real peaceful, real calm. And he was not a pedophile.
3: No.
2: Right.
3: In the
0: not
3: movie,
0: at all.
3: Because
0: my little brother used to stay with him when Toya and I would go shopping or go out in New York. Mm-hmm. Nothing ever happened. Michael was not what they said he was.
2: Yeah, I never believed it.
3: No. Neither did
0: That's
3: I.
0: why I stick up for him so much, because the media just destroyed him. You know, it broke his heart when they were saying all those kind of things. He loved children because children didn't want anything from him.
2: Right. That
0: you
2: makes
0: know,
2: sense.
0: Everybody wanted something. They were like, you know, bloodsuckers.
3: Yeah.
0: And he didn't want that. But he was very kind. I'd never heard him say an unkind word about anybody.
2: Wow.
0: And I was with him, you know, years, you know, when I first signed to Motown.
3: Yeah.
0: I was around him a lot.
2: Now tell me, what is one of your favorite memories in your career so far? What sticks out the most?
0: I think when I played Seven Nights at the Apollo Theater.
2: Oh, wow.
0: Years ago. That was really special to me because I started singing at the amateur night when I was like 10 or 11, and I won 6 weeks in a row. So
2: really?
0: Later on, to go back when I had songs out, to sell out seven shows at the Apollo was just, that's the one thing that I remember, other than being in The Wiz and the show winning seven Tonys. You know, people don't talk about that enough.
2: And was that before they put Showtime the Apollo on television?
0: Yes.
2: Okay.
0: Yes.
2: And I know, well, personally, that was a tough audience. I was on as a special guest. And when he said Birmingham, Alabama, they booed me. Oh. they booed me.
0: That
2: so.
0: Was a tough.
2: But I had to play to the cameras and do the jokes, and they edited the boos out.
0: Yeah, that was a tough. Even when I did the amateur night, you know how they go, you don't know whether they're going to like you or not. But I won 6 weeks in a row. And then I won a professional booking there with the Isley Brothers, who I later was able to go on tour with and
2: right.
0: do shows with.
2: Wow. Listen, we got the legendary Stephanie Mills in the building. 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
2: 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How's our traffic situation in the 305 and 954?
5: 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Your chance at $1,000. That next opportunity comes at 10 a.m. A lot of delays out there, too. I'll just give up the accidents right now. We got an accident this morning. Two left lanes were blocked, 95 southbound before the Dolphin Expressway. Also, we've got an accident southbound Dolphin Expressway, again, in those two left lanes. Accident two right lanes, 95 southbound before you get to Northwest 103rd Street. Emergency vehicles on the Dolphin westbound at Northwest 12th Avenue, and the accident in Broward County. This is the Florida Turnpike southbound the on-ramp at Griffin Road. That's a look at traffic. 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
6: Hey, good morning to everyone listening here on Hot 105. I'm 7 News anchor Tavares Jones, and here's what's making headlines on this Thursday morning, May 7th. Starting out in Broward, where a shooting in Pompano Beach leaves a young teen boy recovering. This happened Wednesday afternoon in the area of Northwest 13th Street and 3rd Avenue. Neighbors say they called 911 when they heard the 13-year-old screaming for help. He was rushed to Broward Health Medical Center and is expected to be okay. Deputies say everyone involved in the incident knows each other. However, they are still looking for the person responsible. And now to Miami-Dade, where authorities are searching for a man accused of nearly running over several Miami-Dade sheriff's detectives. Authorities with the Organized Crime Bureau say they spotted 35-year-old Jimmy Altidore Tuesday in the area of Southwest 4th Avenue and 8th Street in Miami. They say he put his car in reverse, crashing into two of their unmarked cruisers, and then sped off. Deputies later found the car Altidore had been driving, but he was gone. In other news this morning, public supermarkets may be shifting its stance on open carry. A court ruling last fall gave individual businesses, both public and private, the right to decide whether customers can openly carry firearms in stores. Publix decided to allow open carry, and now the company's website and all signs ask law enforcement only to carry firearms. I'm Tavares Jones. That's your 7 News update here on the Ricky Smiley Morning Show on Hot 105. Be sure to watch Today in Florida on 7 News and ABC 18 every weekday morning starting at 5 a.m.
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0: are back with the legendary Stephanie Mills. Alfredas, you had a question.
1: You know, you are a living legend. How do you feel about that moniker?
2: I don't feel like a living legend. I feel like I've survived this business with somewhat of my right mind. You know what I'm saying? And I feel like I'm honored to be 69 and still out here.
0: You what?
2: 69.
0: No, ma'am. Go ahead. But go ahead.
2: But I'm honored to still be here. I mean, when you think about it, the Queen's Tour, Gladys, Patty, none of us have hit records out now. None of us. But people are coming to see us. So to me, that's a blessing.
3: It sure is.
0: Now, we saw you on Lifetime TV in
2: Seven Deadly Sins.
0: Yes.
2: Yeah.
0: Do you have any plans on doing any more acting?
2: Yes, I do.
0: Tell us about it.
2: I want to do some more acting, and I want to go back to Broadway probably next year.
0: Okay.
2: Go back to Broadway and do, and we're setting up to do a tour. But I can't talk about anything now, but I do plan to do some more acting. I love acting.
0: Right.
2: And I love doing theater, even though it's hard. 8 shows a week is hard. But I love theater. I think if you could do theater, you could do anything.
0: And how's your son?
2: Oh, he's at the hotel. He did not want to come.
0: He's chilling.
3: He's touring with you, though, isn't he? Because I know he came out on stage.
2: Oh, yeah. He announces me. Yes, yeah. He's 25 years old. Yeah. And he really doesn't want to be bothered with his mother.
3: It's amazing how they are, the kids are there. I'm like, hell, my mom was rich. I'm running with her here everywhere I go.
2: He's like, listen.
0: I enjoyed him in Miami at Jazz in the Garden.
2: Oh, yes.
0: Enjoyed sitting there talking to him and spending some time with him.
2: Yes.
0: I always think about him.
2: Oh, he's wonderful. He's my joy. He's the love of my life.
0: We are so honored that you are here.
2: Oh,
0: we are so honored.
2: But remember back in the day, we always used to come. I got a problem with people after they make it. They don't want to go back to the places that helped them become stars.
0: Okay. Absolutely.
2: Or whatever you are. You know what I'm saying?
0: Yes.
2: So I will always come and see you. I will.
0: We appreciate it. We do not take it for granted.
2: I know you don't.
0: Yeah.
2: I know you don't.
0: Hey, she called me one time. She said, hey, who you done cussed out over Thanksgiving? Remember somebody that came over my house and they disrespected my house?
2: Oh, yeah, and you cussed them
0: out. And I went off on Facebook.
2: You sure did. You went off on Facebook. But you get them told. You were like, I said, what happened?
0: I think it's always funny because you always laugh when I'm setting the boundary. And on play that just cracked you.
2: You know, it just cracked
0: me. Because
2: you
0: probably be thinking the same thing.
2: I've been thinking the same thing. And I'm glad somebody else is talking. Because do you think people really speak out against brutality and as much as they should?
0: No, they don't. They don't. But I speak out against it.
2: Yes, I do too.
0: I don't play no game. And I don't apologize for it.
2: I don't
0: because
2: like people to apologize.
0: We live in a world where everything that's wrong is right, and everything that's right is wrong.
2: That's like when people come on my page, if I put something on there and they're like this, I say, don't come on my page.
0: Yeah.
2: This is my page. I can put whatever I want. If you don't like it, don't come.
0: Yeah. It's like going into somebody's house telling them they decorated wrong.
2: Right.
0: I chose that wallpaper.
2: Right.
0: That wallpaper was on sale.
2: Right. I got to say this before Teresa have a heart attack. I'm going to be at the Stockbridge at ByStar Amphitheater May 23rd.
0: Okay.
2: Coming back here with After 7 and Karen White.
0: Hey, all right, so we're going to do the lightning round. I'm so excited. All right, here we go.
2: Okay.
0: So I'm going to ask you a question. You just tell me the first thing that comes to mind. All right. What is your favorite Stephanie Mills song? Your personal favorite song that you did?
2: Power of Love.
0: Oh, yeah, Gary.
3: I like Power of Love.
0: Yeah.
3: Good, but
0: come on.
3: I like the other one.
0: All right, at a party, do you prefer to slow dance or line dance?
2: Line dance.
0: Okay. High heels or flats?
2: Flats.
0: Okay. Call me or text me?
2: Call me.
0: Mm. Oh, wait a minute. Really?
3: I don't want to be text.
2: I don't do text. On a show day, I don't talk or do anything.
0: Right.
2: On a show day. But you don't text me all the time because I may not answer. Call me.
0: Right. Mm-hmm. Single or in a relationship?
2: In a relationship.
0: Come on now. Favorite rap song?
2: All Eyes on Me.
0: Yeah, to do, to do.
2: All Eyes on Me. Tupac, baby.
0: All right, Prince or Michael Jackson? Oh, no, why would somebody put that in there? Oh, Lord. That's a hard one.
2: Both.
0: Yeah, exactly. Okay. Singing or acting?
2: Singing.
0: Of course. Okay, now this, I'm about to ask you a question that's going to get you banned from the Rick and Smile The Morning Show.
3: Oh, yeah.
0: If you don't answer it right.
2: Okay.
0: And this will be embarrassing to your whole career if you don't answer this right.
2: Okay.
0: If you don't answer this right, your career is over.
2: Okay.
0: When it comes to grits, sugar or butter and salt and black pepper?
2: Butter and salt and black pepper.
0: Yes!
3: Yes.
0: Everybody scream. Yeah.
3: Yeah. Yes.
1: Ain't no sugar and no grit.
3: Girl, these scream people a week. Do, honey. Yes.
0: Me and John P. keeping trying to tell people, you know, Pastor John P.
1: Yes, that's my baby.
0: That's
1: I love him.
0: That's my big brother.
1: Yes.
0: We've been arguing about this. We don't speak to Fred Hammond to this day. Mm-hmm. And he said in the song, you know better, because that's cream of wheat.
3: Yeah,
1: that's cream of wheat.
0: No,
1: you,
0: like,
1: don't
0: put no doggone.
1: I don't
0: sugar
1: even
0: on.
1: Like cream of wheat.
3: Me neither. We didn't eat cream of wheat growing up.
1: No, I ate grits.
3: Eggs
1: and bacon. And toast.
3: And toast. Well, sometimes
1: with
3: we
1: strawberry,
3: have toast.
1: With strawberry jam or grape.
0: All right, let everybody know how they can follow you on social media.
1: I am Stephanie Mills. Everything is mine that says I am Stephanie Mills.
0: Right.
1: On Instagram, Facebook, and it ain't Twitter no more.
3: X.
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3: Yes!
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5: 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Quite busy in Miami-Dade County in terms of our morning commute. Accident, two left lanes, 95 southbound before the Dolphin Expressway. Also, two right lanes are blocked, 95 southbound before you get to Miami Gardens Drive. And an accident, two right lanes, 95 southbound before Northwest 103rd Street. And a disabled vehicle on the off-ramp in the center lane. 95 northbound, the off-ramp to Ives Dairy Road. A lot of congestion in that area. How about if I traffic sponsored by Duke's Mayo? Duke's got twang. Duke's Mayo, that's some good mayo. Duke's the one with the catchy yellow lid. The full name is Duke's Mayonnaise. Get Duke's in stores today. It's got twang. 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You got it, Ricky.
0: I appreciate it, Ryan. Tell everybody what's trending in Miami.
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5: 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Your Hot 105 weather, sunny today, high around 93. Right now, we have clear skies and 75 degrees. 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

0: It's another epic edition of Battle of the Sexes. Who will bring home that coveted Dollar Tree prize pack? 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
1: All right, Rick's Modern Morning Show. It's time to play Battle of the Sexes. And we got Shannon from Cincinnati, Ohio. This is us on 100.3. Hey, what up, Shannon? How you doing?
2: What's up?
1: Hey, we're so happy to have you this morning. Then we got my man Bo from Columbus, Georgia. What up, Bo?
3: What's going on? What's going on?
1: Listening on K92.7. Hey, y'all good this morning?
2: Yeah.
3: Yes, sir.
1: All right, it is time to play Battle of the Sexes, and let me give you some advice. If you do not know the answer, just go ahead and say pass. Don't sit there and try to think and tick all your seconds off the clock, okay?
2: All righty.
1: All right, here we go. All right, Shannon, we're going to go first, okay?
2: All right.
1: All right, here we go. Start the clock. What is the Cole Haan Company most known for making?
2: Pass.
1: Shoes. What animal is the Izod logo?
2: Alligator.
1: Yes. The pimp character Goldie was the star of this 1973 classic black film.
2: I can't think. Pass.
1: That's the Mac. On HBO show Hard Knocks, which pro sport training camp is featured?
2: I ain't watching it. I'll pass.
1: All right, NFL football. What popular car line was announced this week to be discontinued?
2: Oh.
1: The one the drug dealers drive in.
2: Oh, shoot.
1: Dodge Charger. Porsche automobiles are built in what country?
2: Oh, pass.
1: What state is Jack Daniel's whiskey made?
2: Tennessee.
1: Yep. How many volts are there in a standard car battery?
2: 6.
1: Damn. That's good. That's okay. You got two. You can win with two.
4: Okay.
5: Come on now.
1: You can win with two. All right, Brad. Right.
4: You ready, Bo?
3: Yes. Let's get it.
4: All right, let's go. How often does a leap year occur?
3: Every 2 years.
4: Nope, every 4 years. What generation is someone if they were born in 2026?
3: Millennium.
4: Nope, Generation Beta. Mm. What luxury handbag is considered a better financial investment than gold?
3: A Birkin.
4: Yep. What do you call giving birth to 5 babies at once?
3: I don't know that one, man.
4: That's quintuplets. Which R&B legend sang the classic soul song "I Feel Good All Over"?
3: Dionne Warwick.
4: Nope, that would be Stephanie Mills.
1: Mm.
4: How many continents are there?
3: 12.
1: That's a lot of them.
4: That would be 7. It's 7. What degrees in Fahrenheit is considered freezing?
3: 0. Below
4: 32.
3: Zero.
4: Which actress played Denise Huxtable on The Cosby Show?
3: Lisa Bonet.
1: That's it.
4: That's
1: he got
4: right.
1: it.
4: He got
1: what
4: it.
1: Is it? Is it a tie?
5: It's a tie.
1: All right, Shannon, this is for you. What position did the brothers Peyton and Eli Manning play in the NFL? What positions they played?
2: Quarterback.
1: Yep. Go, Brett.
4: Who was the first woman ever be inducted into the Rock and Roll Hall of Fame?
3: Whitney Houston.
4: Nope, Aretha Franklin.
1: Damn. Aren't you won by one? Special K, when did she win?
5: All right. Congratulations, ma'am. You are today's winner of the fabulous, amazing, fantastic prize pack from America's Store. The Dollar Tree. 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
1: dang.
5: A two-pack of Irish Spring Bath Soap because you want to smell like dryer sheets. There you go. And finally, you got a portable screwdriver with not one, not two, but three heads. A small Phillips head, a large Phillips head, and a slot head.
1: No flats.
5: Yeah, it's a lot of heads. No one flat. Screwdriver. No flat heads. And it's all yours for winning. Battle of the Sexes on the Ricky Smiley Morning Show. And, sir, because you played such a valiant battle, you got a $25 gift card to the Wax House Men's Spa.
1: There you go, Bo.
5: 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We wax it all. Your chest, your back, your legs, and your butt.
1: There you go, Bo. Hey, Bo. Hey, Bo, you're going to be looking like a seal. Thank y'all for playing more Ricky Smiley Morning Show coming up.
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1: 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Good morning.
7: Hey, Ricky, good morning to you. Happy Friday to you on this 8th day of May, 2026. 19 minutes after 9:19 Friday morning. Getting a little busy out there on the roadway. Still having an accident in Miami-Dade County. This is 95 southbound, right before you get to the Dolphin Expressway in the two left lanes, but no delays in that approach. We also have a disabled vehicle off-ramp, the center lane 95 northbound at Ives Dairy Road. That should be cleared up by now. That happened more than 40 minutes ago. How about if I traffic sponsored by Duke's Mayo? Duke's got twang. Duke's Mayo, that's some good mayo. Duke's is the one with the catchy yellow lid. The full name is Duke's Mayonnaise. And get it in stores today. It's got twang. Duke's Mayo. Happy birthday going out. Shania Freeman celebrating birthday. Miss Freeman, happy birthday to you. Also, Derek Demps, happy birthday to you. And Valencia Taylor Frizon celebrating a birthday with Hot 105. Valencia, happy birthday to you as well from Hot 105. Ricky Smiley pays your bills. 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
11: All right, 27 minutes after the hour, y'all got your front page. Happy Friday. What up, Alfredos?
14: Hey, Ricky, it is Friday, May 8th. Here is what's going on in the news. As expected, Tennessee's new GOP-drawn congressional map is now law. Republicans passed it yesterday, and Governor Bill Lee signed it shortly thereafter. The map could help Republicans gain another House seat, but that map also splits a majority black district in Memphis. Democratic lawmakers erupted in protest after that vote.
15: You're constantly beating on us. Allow us out. Let Memphis secede from the state of Tennessee. You don't have to redraw maps when you let us out.
14: That's Congressman Antonio Parkinson. But the NAACP is like, not so fast. They're trying to put the brakes on that new map. They filed an emergency petition urging Governor Bill Lee and the legislature to reject it. Meanwhile, Louisiana, Alabama, and Mississippi are now revisiting their own maps as well. In D.C., Ricky, IndyCar has pulled a shirt meant to promote the upcoming race in Washington, D.C. after getting backlash. The cream-colored shirt displayed the slogan, quote, "One Nation, One Race." And it featured a helmeted driver seated on the Lincoln Memorial. The shirt was taken down from IndyCar's their online store within hours. The Freedom 250 Grand Prix is set to happen around the nation's capital in August to help celebrate the country's 250th anniversary. And Ricky, Americans are expected to spend a record $38 billion this Mother's Day. That's about $284 per person, and it will beat the previous record set in 2023. Even in these tough economic times, people still open their wallets for Mother's Day because, you know, making mom feel loved and appreciated isn't something we're willing to cut back on. The number one thing moms will get, flowers. Still undefeated, it is the number one gift. About 75% of shoppers are buying their mom flowers. For info on these stories and more, go to RickySmileyMorningShow.com. 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
17: Caruso hits Wallace. Gilgeous Alexander now against Kennard. His jump shot is good.
10: Yes, it is. Yes, it is. Oklahoma City Thunder. I keep telling y'all, just go ahead and give them

0: In the NBA title right now. They beat the Lakers again. They up 2-0 in the series. This is why Oklahoma City will repeat as NBA champs. They had three players with 20-plus points last night. Plus, they had a fourth player with 18 points. Yes, sir. They stacked. In the meantime, the Detroit Pistons beat Cleveland Cavs. They up 2-0 in that series. Donovan Mitchell had 31 points for the Cavs. But if James Harden cannot rewind the clock about 10 years, it's a wrap for the Cleveland Cavaliers, man. Pistons are too strong. New England Patriots head coach Mike Vrabel and sports reporter Diana Rossini. The saga continues. Both are married, of course. We know photos popped up on the internet weeks ago when they was a little bit extra close, poolside at a resort. Then more photos surface of them being seen at a bar together, sharing a few kisses here and there. Now, we've learned, Rick, that they rented a private boat for a day back in 2021. Here's where it gets crazy. When she was pregnant with her first child, with her husband. So she named the baby Michael.
1: Wow. Oh.
0: Now she says it's named after her brother Michael, not Michael Vrabel.
2: So tell us about Houston's yesterday. Let's talk.
1: Garrett, don't bring that up. Rock, a rich white lady was a rich, rich white lady was sitting at the end of the bar. At Houston yesterday, and she was on me.
3: Her name was Lizzie.
1: What did you say, Lizzie? She said, you play in the NBA? I said, I have never bounced a basketball, played on the basketball team a day in my life. What make you think I'm a basketball player? I said, the size of your hands, did you play?
4: Oh, Ricky.
3: Yeah, he told that to me, Lizzie, baby.
1: Why you think all black people play basketball?
2: You told her that, no?
4: Ricky.
1: I told her. You crazy?
4: Yes. Ricky, Lizzie might just been trying to check your tent.
1: Hey, only thing she had to do was just ask me how I was doing and let me introduce herself and have a conversation and figure out what I do for a living. But don't assume that I play basketball.
4: You're black and tall. Of course you play basketball.
1: Oh, yeah. Like we ain't got no education or nothing.
2: How big was her hands, dog?
1: Them big ass. Larry Fishburne.
4: You are no good. Hot spot.
5: Drop it like it's hot. Drop it like it's hot.
6: So hot and
7: in this hot.
6: You can catch me at the hot spot. It's the
1: BRAT. All right, y'all, Rick Carter Morning Show. Hey, it is time for the hot spot. What up,
8: Brat? What up, Ricky? Good morning, everybody. I'm your girl, Brat Tat-Tat, and this is the hot spot where we bring you music, movies, and more. So let's get on off into it. Well, y'all, CB, Chris Brown's new album, Brown, is out now. Now, this album features collabs with artists like Tank, Lucky Day, Leon Thomas, Bryson Tiller, Vybz Kartel, NBA Youngboy, Sexy Red, and Glorilla. Last night, Brown took to the Instagram stories to share a heartfelt message to his fans, saying, I just want to thank everybody, man. It's been a long journey. I'm getting ready for this tour. I hope y'all enjoy this album. I worked hard on it, so make sure y'all go check out the album. It is out now. So congratulations go out to Chris Brown. I know it's going to sound good. Everything this man put out sounds amazing, and it'll be all over the radio, all over everywhere. Women love him. Men love him. The world loves Chris Brown, I believe, and he just gives an amazing show, so we can't wait to see the tour.
1: I'm a big fan of Lucky Day.
8: I love
1: Lucky Day. Yeah, I'm excited.
8: Yes, this is going to be a great album, I think, so I can't wait. Matter of fact, I'm getting ready to get it in a few minutes, soon as we finish. All right, y'all. Meg Thee Stallion, she recently graced the cover of Entrepreneur magazine, and she unpacked her growing music career and how she's been building her business resume as well. Now, y'all, she talked about launching her own tequila company, a swimwear brand, and opening up that Popeye's restaurant in Miami Beach, Florida. Now, her fame and fortune, it increased, but Meg felt like she was kind of leaning too heavily into her Meg Thee Stallion persona, and her celebrity status kind of affected how those people around her treated her. She said, I was Meg Thee Stallion all the time, and people treated me that way. She said, like, even people that know me for a long time, she said, they no longer treated me like Meg that they grew up with. She said, they started treating me like Megan Thee Stallion. She said, you know me, so why are you sitting here recording everything I do, or why are we talking about other famous people all the time? And she said she had to learn how to separate Megan Pete from Megan Thee Stallion, because she said it's two different lives that she living. Ricky, can you relate to this?
1: Yeah, it takes time, you know.
8: It do.
1: The person that you are on stage, as opposed to, because people ask my kids all the time, is he like that? They're like, oh, no, we don't know that person that y'all know. That's a whole different dad. He's strict. He watch the news and read the newspaper all the time. He don't play. You know, you got to clean up. He's strict. He ain't going to let you spend a night nowhere. None of that. Mm-hmm. You know, so, yeah, it's different. They're like, really? They be shocked. Yeah, they be shocked.
8: And you kind of got to get people to really understand that. All right, y'all, we're going to wrap up the hot spot on that note. But for more information on these stories and more, you can go to RickySmileyMorningShow.com. And you can catch me on all my social media at SoSoBrat. Coming up next, y'all, we got Dwight Stone with the Praise Mixdown. That's next on the Ricky Smiley Morning Show.
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1: Nope, don't even think about putting that makeup on in the car. I see y'all. Rodney could be talking about you in the next traffic report. Be safe out there, family. Good morning, Rodney. What's going on in those Miami streets?
10: And a good Friday morning to you, Ricky. How you doing? 8 of ours as well. 9:35, 25 minutes away from 10 a.m. Just 25 minutes away from your chance to get $1,000 as Ricky Smiley pays your bills. Looking pretty good out there on your morning commute so far. Broward County had one of our better mornings. Miami-Dade County got an accident. Two left lanes, 95 southbound before the Dolphin Expressway and 95 northbound the off-ramp at Ivesdeer got a disabled vehicle. How about a fight? 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Happy birthday going out to April Holmes. April Holmes celebrating a birthday. Shania Freeman celebrating a birthday. Derek Demps, happy birthday to you. 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
1: 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You know I see you, right? Thanks for the news traffic, Rodney. 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
11: 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Starting out in Broward and developing now, an investigation underway following an apparent overnight shooting in North Lauderdale. Details are limited right now, but this all unfolded around 1 o'clock this morning. At some point, a man called 911 reporting that he had been shot. Police have secured a crime scene there in a neighborhood along the 7900 block of Southwest 7th Court in North Lauderdale. Right now, we have a 7 News crew on the scene where police have placed several evidence markers on the ground as they investigate. Be sure to follow this developing story inside of the 7 News mobile app. Meantime, also in Broward, several people have been arrested, accused of shooting up a minivan. The driver of the van was not hurt, but his vehicle was hit. This happened in the 2700 block of Somerset Drive in Lauderdale Lakes on Thursday. The alleged shooters took off, Broward deputies later spotting the suspect's car in Lauderhill. After a brief chase, everyone in that vehicle bailed out. Deputies swarmed the area of Northwest 16th Street and 46th Avenue. They ended up taking five people into custody. In other news this morning, a popular online program used by schools and universities has been hacked. Millions of students were locked out of Canvas as the spring semester comes to a close. Several universities, including FIU, the University of South Florida, and Broward County Public Schools, warned students about the attack. Officials say the hackers threatened to release data from more than 275 million accounts if ransom demands were not met by May 12th. I'm Tavares Jones. That's your news update here on the Ricky Smiley Morning Show on Hot 105. 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
3: Hey, good morning, family. Rodney's going to tell you about our traffic this morning in Miami and surrounding areas.
4: Hey, good morning to you, Ricky, live from the How to Fight Traffic Studio. 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We got an accident this morning. This is 95 southbound right before the Dolphin Expressway over into two left lanes, and a disabled vehicle left lane on the Palmetto Expressway southbound before you get to Northwest 58th Street. 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Congratulations and to the people celebrating proms this weekend. They're going to be out there on the road. A lot of young people on the roadways. Please be careful with no drinking and driving. Also, happy congratulations to Kayla Palmer. She's graduating from Florida International University. That is from your Aunt Janet. So, Kayla Palmer, congratulations. Happy birthday. April Holmes celebrating birthday. Shania Freeman, also Derek Demps and Valencia Taylor Frazon celebrating with Hot 105 birthdays. 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It's Mother's Day. Get that gift. There is no excuse, not for this holiday. We're Hot 105. Be safe.
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4: Thank you, Ricky. Good morning. And here are your Hot 105 headlines taking place today. The American Cancer Society will have the Relay for Life at Carter Park in Fort Lauderdale, with the cities of Fort Lauderdale, Lauderdale Hill, and Lauderdale Lakes participating. Cancer has a devastating impact on our community, and you're invited to participate in the walk this evening at Carter Park in Fort Lauderdale. Girl Power Rocks Empowerment, which mentors young girls in Miami-Dade County, will have their annual fundraiser this Saturday featuring Brooklyn Red. Board Chair Aisha Manning.
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4: 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Your Hot 105 weather, mostly sunny today with a high around 93. Perhaps we may break a record. Right now, clear skies and 79 degrees. 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
12: And also May 9th, and celebration will continue tomorrow with the aspect of health promotion. Thank the Haitian American Nurses Association, the Physician Association, where we mix culture and health. 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It's going to be at Christ the King. Christ the King is building its church under the leadership of Father Joseph Pierre-Louis. Then physical address for the health fair is 16000 Southwest 112th Avenue. It's in Richmond High. Saturday, tomorrow, May 9th, from 10:30 to 1:30. We're going to have the University of Miami screening for cancer with privacy, the Haitian Nurses Association basic health screening. Physicians will be there. We also have lawyers, everything going on with immigration to answer questions for the community as it relates to TPS and other legal needs. Inviting the community.
4: More information about the Haitian Heritage Celebration in South Miami-Dade County.
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4: 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With us from ADAP, we have Dr. Flor Lindor La Torture. Much success.
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Usher tour, the R&B tour coming to the city. I'm so excited. Still got a few months, but December will be here before you know it. You know, time flies, right? Right here at Ricky Smiley's, paying those bills, giving you $1,000 weekdays five times a day. The keyword for this hour is wallet, W-A-L-L-E-T. Submit it right now. Make sure you answer that phone. It's Shelby in the midday on the official check-in. Let's get into it right here on Hot 105.

0: 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It's y'all been a midday fam. Welcome to it. It's the weekend. It's Friday. I know you're excited about that. 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Now, if you submit the word, you got to answer your phone. 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You don't have to call us because we'll call you if you should win, okay? Getting you ready for Water Safety Awareness Day. 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Park. 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Kirkland live. It's another Hot Live going down right here in our Honda of South Miami Penthouse Performance Studios. And you could be in the building coming up next right here in the Soul of Miami.
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Your next chance happens coming up at 12 o'clock. In the meantime, it's Shelby in the midday looking for caller 10. It's all about Hot Live with TK Kirkland, 888-550-9105. Caller 10, you're in. Right now, it's Ella Mae. It's called Tell Her, right here on Hot 105. I'm on some new-

Hi-105, where Ricky and Smiley's paying your bills, giving you $1,000 weekdays five times a day. Your next chance happens coming up at 12 o'clock. It's Shelby and the Midday Fam. How you feeling? How you doing? Welcome to the weekend, friend. Big congratulations are in order for my girl Candace Bigsby. She was caller 10. Gonna be checking out TK Kirkland. It's another Hot Live event going down next week, Friday, right here in our Honda of South Miami Penthouse Performance Studios. And she's gonna be in the building. Woo! Listen. A lot of people calling up. You know, we got the big comedy show next weekend as well. So they're trying to get anything they can. Tickets to the comedy show. This Hot Live. I am not mad. So congratulations, girlfriend. You are in. Coming up on the other side, got your inspirational song of the day. You got this. Plus, going to give you a chance to win more tickets to the Vibe All-White Affair going down Memorial Day weekend. Sunday, May 24th, Amsterdam in Hallandale. Tickets are going fast, I got to tell you. So please don't wait until the last minute. You know, it's always more at the door. So get those tickets online while you can. Get that early bird special. I think that's what they're calling it. So get your tickets and get your all whites, and we will see you there. So the next time you go into Publix, you may want to leave your weapon in the car. Yes, Publix has changed their mind on their open carry policy. I remember a few months back, they said that they welcomed it. You know, you can carry your gun in Publix, and a lot of people gave pushback. I kind of raised an eyebrow, too. I was like, why? I don't want to be in Publix with orange juice and eggs and somebody standing next to me with a 9 on their hip or, I don't know, it just makes people uncomfortable. And there's no way my shopping could have been a pleasure staring at someone with a gun on their hip. But that's just me. I could be the problem. But hey, they have changed their mind on the open carry policy. So the next time you go to Publix, leave your gun in the car.

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0: measured by how deeply they stood beside you through life's highs and lows. So think about this as you move throughout your day. True friendships can lift you up, keep you grounded, and remind you that you never have to walk through life alone. So let this be your reminder again to appreciate the people who show up when it matters most. Oh, too easy, fam. But as always, you got to start where you are and grow as you go. You got this, and I've got you. It's the Winans talking about a friend right here on Hot 105.
1: There's a friend that sticks closer than any brother. 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
1: You know who that friend is.

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1: Hey, family, what's going on? Get in here and get into this. Listen, if you're going on a cruise to the Bahamas next week, let me just tell you that cruise passengers visiting Nassau and other destinations cannot drink alcohol unless they're on board the cruise ship. Why? Because apparently during National Election Day in the Bahamas, you can't drink alcohol. So, yeah, you better drink it all while you're on the ship, because once you get off, it's not going to happen. I never knew that. You learn something new every day. Glad I'm not going until next morning. But have fun, y'all. And family, get into this. Who knew? Shaq still having babies? Well, Real Housewives of Atlanta Kelly Farrell has shocked fans by revealing that she and the NBA legend Shaquille O'Neal are expecting their first child together after months of keeping their romance private. What? Shaq, you about to be somebody. Well, okay. Congratulations. And family, last but not least, Uncle Luke has some questions about the Black community and why we just can't buy the block or Spirit Airlines. Check this out.
2: 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They already shut down. We can actually go buy those two, and we own something. We don't own no f***ing airline. We don't own no train. What if Black people go pool their money up together, and we go buy Spirit Airlines?
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12: Yo, it's Big Lip here for RK. And picture this. 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I come from a family where my dad, he got his struggles. 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

0: $1,000. Ricky Smiley's paying those bills 5 times a day, weekday. So your next chance to find out happens coming up at 12 o'clock right here on Hot 105. In the meantime, it's Shelby in the midday. Got you vibing through a Friday. We have made it to the weekend, friend. And speaking of, big congratulations going out to my friend Stacey Ingram. She was caller 10. Going to be checking out the Vibe All Wide Affair. Girlfriend, you got to call me back. She was so excited. She's screaming and just lost the call. I'm like, I hope she's okay. But yeah, Stacey, call me back, all right? It all goes down Memorial Day weekend, Sunday, May 24th at Amsterdam and Hallandale. And yes, tickets are going fast. Get your tickets right now. Do not wait until the last minute. And don't be calling me last minute. You got any tickets to the all-white affair? And don't, all right? Coming up next, got your inspirational song of the day. No, I did that. It's almost 12 o'clock. Got DJ DP. That's what we're doing. Sorry, DP. He's so quiet in the corner. Got DJ DP coming up next with the Old School Reunion Mix at noon. Plus, Ricky Smiley's paying those bills right here on Hot 105.
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0: Ladies and gentlemen, boys and girls, DJ DP. Yes! What's up?
1: What's up, Chef? How you
0: it's
1: doing?
0: It's Friday.
1: Yes, it is.
0: Friday vibes. Feeling real good. I'm excited about the weekend.

I'm like, well, fathers do better. You know what I'm saying? It's not our fault. Don't be mad at us. But anyway, happy Mother's Day to all the moms out there. We're live inside this Old School Reunion Mix at Noon, brought to you by Preferred Men's Medical Center, offering breakthrough treatments and instant results right here where Ricky Smiley's paying your bills. All right, so the key word is want.

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0: 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Life moves fast, and we have to keep up, right? And one of my favorite places to swing by is Wawa, because I can fuel my body and my car at the same time. So I step inside, and I realize that Wawa now has tacos. 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I try the tacos, and let me tell you, I'm in love. 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I can also get this on a burrito, on a quesadilla, or even in a bowl. 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Wawa now has tacos for a limited time.
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0: I never knew cold like this before. 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
1: It's hot outside.
0: I need to talk to the engineers. Like, I feel like I'm being punished for something. Seriously. I'm over here shivering. Like, what's, I know you're like, why you keep leaving me in here?

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1: No.
0: I'm getting some feedback or something.
1: Yeah.
0: But anywho, yeah, so Ricky's paying those bills 5 times a day, weekdays. Your next chance happens coming up at 2 o'clock, all right? Listen up for that keyword for your chance to win. Also, tomorrow, it's going down, talking about Water Safety Awareness Day at TY Park, fam. So bring the entire family.

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25: Now keep in mind that I'm an artist and I'm sensitive about my shit. 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Sisters, how y'all feel? 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

I'm like, bruh, you are not even that dude. Stop it. 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Right here where Ricky Smiley's paying your bills, giving you $1,000. Weekdays, five times a day. Your next chance happens coming up at 2 o'clock. It's Shelby in the midday. Got you moving through a Friday. Welcome to the weekend, friend. This hour is all about best of the best. Right here on Hot 105, the soul of Miami. It never

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1: Hey, family, what's going on? Get in here and get into this. Listen, if you're going on a cruise to the Bahamas next week, let me just tell you that cruise passengers visiting Nassau and other destinations cannot drink alcohol unless they're on board the cruise ship. Why? Because, according to the Sun Sentinel, apparently during National Election Day in the Bahamas, you can't drink alcohol. So, yeah, you better drink it all while you're on the ship, because once you get off, it's not going to happen. I never knew that. You learn something new every day. Glad I'm not going until next month. But have fun, y'all. And family, get into this. Who knew? Shaq still having babies? Well, Real Housewives of Atlanta Kelly Farrell has shocked fans by revealing that she and the NBA legend Shaquille O'Neal are expecting their first child together after months of keeping their romance private. What? Shaq, you about to be somebody. Well, okay. Congratulations. And family, last but not least, Uncle Luke has some questions about the Black community and why we just can't buy the block or Spirit Airlines. Check this out.
2: I'm trying to create Black Wall Street in Congressional District 20, in Lauderhill Lakes, Sunrise, Tamarack, North Lauderdale, Deerfield, Pompano. That's what I'm trying to do. That's what my whole goal is, to bring the money back. We don't own nothing. You have a train, Brightline, get ready to go on the brink of bankruptcy. You have an airline, which is Spirit Airlines, get ready. They already shut down. We can actually go buy those two, and we own something. We don't own no airline. We don't own no train. What if Black people go pool their money up together, and we go buy Spirit Airlines?
1: Then it wouldn't be Spirit anymore. It'd be Soul Plane. Just saying. Just my thoughts. However, I do love the idea. Think about it, people. If you got a little coin, you may want to invest in a little something. 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

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Your next chance happens coming up at 2 o'clock. 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
1: Hey, what's up, Tracy? You call it 10. Yes. Yes, ma'am. Let it out, girl. You're so welcome. So you're going to be hanging out Memorial Day weekend at the Best of the Best Music Fest with Capleton, Sizzla, Beanie Man, and more. Congratulations, girl.
2: Thank you.
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1: All right, Pembroke Pines. You ready for the weekend?
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1: 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We're right there at it, girl. I'm ready to kick the doors down.
2: 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All right, okay.
1: 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All right, love. 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
2: 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The soul of Miami.
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4: The U.S. has already spent over $11 billion on military operations in Iran. 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

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In the meantime, it's Shelby in the midday. Got you moving through a Friday work day. 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

0: 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So do that right now if you haven't done so already. 100, H-U-N-D-R-E-D. Now, if you submit the keyword, you got to answer your phone. If you don't answer, you can't win. That's just how it goes, all right? I don't make the rules. I just have to share them. So make sure you pick up that phone. It could be us letting you know that you just won $1,000. Still to come this hour, got more tickets to the Vibe All-White Affair going down Memorial Day weekend, Sunday, May 24th at Amsterdam in Hallandale. Going to give you a chance to win coming up in less than 15 minutes, all right? So stick and stay for your chance to get those tickets if you want to come out and play, you know? All right, so check it. I saw this and I was like, I know you lying. I know you lying. So how about there was a sting on board a Disney cruise ship, and there were Disney employees who were detained by customs and border protection agents in connection with a child sexual exploitation type materials investigation, all kinds of stuff happening. Are you serious? Not on the Disney cruise line. What in the heck? Come on now. Can't make this up. And I've always given people the side eye who leave their kids with these people on these cruise ships. I don't care what cruise ship you're on. If I'm going on a vacation, the kid is right there by my side. I will not be putting my kid in any of those little, you just don't know. Just saying. But I digress. Coming up next, your chance to check out the Vibe All White Affair.
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18: 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The soul of Miami.
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0: this?
1: Marlita.
0: Hey, what up, Marlita? You calling 10.
1: Hey.
0: Hey. That's what's up. Hey, we outside.
1: Hey.
0: We outside Memorial Day weekend, girl. Yes, yes, Marlita.
1: Oh, my God.
0: Yeah, so listen, you got these tickets to the Vibe All-Water Fair going down Memorial Day weekend. We're going to be hanging out at Amsterdam and Hallandale. It's South Florida's largest adult day party. We're going to have a good time. It's a holiday. Ain't nobody got to work Monday, so we're going to be in the building, girl.
1: Yes, we will.
0: Okay.
1: I've been trying.
0: Well, believe it. Today is your lucky day, okay? Just in time for the weekend.
1: All right.
0: Okay. Let them know the station that plays the most variety of music and has the most free tickets to the Vibe All-White Affair.
1: Yeah, 105 is all the Miami. Hey.
0: Hey.
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0: going on, Chevy? Hey,
1: it's Friday.
0: Yeah, it's Friday. Yes, it is. Hey, it's Mother's Day weekend.
1: Mother's Day weekend, Water Safety Awareness Day weekend. That's tomorrow at T-Rock Park.
0: Yeah, we're going to have fun. We have a lot of fun out
1: we
0: there.
1: We have over 1,300 people really? Registered. Yeah.
0: Wow.
1: Yeah, so it's going to be a blast. We had a good time last year. So yeah, if you were there, you already know. If not, welcome.
0: There it is.
1: Welcome.
0: All right, so check it out, y'all. Here we go. So, you know, it's Mother's Day weekend. I'm telling you ahead of time, happy mother to one of the most amazing mothers I know.
1: Who, me? You talking
0: yeah,
1: to me?
0: Yeah, I was talking about you.
1: Oh,
0: yeah,
1: thank you. Yeah. Oh, you said something
0: first,
1: nice.
0: It's your first
1: gonna,
0: and last compliment.
1: It's going to rain.
0: And a super,
1: it's going to snow.
0: And a super grandma.
1: Oh,
0: so
1: my God.
0: That's it. That's your last compliment for the rest of the day.
1: Thank you. I appreciate right, that. But you know what? I owe it all to my mom because she laid the foundation. She made the blueprint. And
0: that's
1: I couldn't
0: up.
1: Ask for a better mom. So happy Mother's Day to my mom. Hey, Ella.
0: Ella.
1: Hey, Ella.
0: E-book.
1: Ella.
0: All right, so check it out, man. So, you know, my mother's not with us anymore, but now, you know, rest her soul. But here's what we're talking about today, all right? So we're talking about the worst behind whoopings that your mama ever gave you, and wow, what did you do? Your mama or your grandma?
1: I got one.
0: I can tell.
1: I did get a switch from my grandmother. She would make us go get the switch. I'm like, you want me to go get it?
0: Yeah, right.
1: I'm coming back with a blade of grass.
0: Well, let me tell you what happened with me, right? So my mom, she used to date this guy named Mr. Hurley. That's why I probably like light-skinned dudes now.
1: Mr. Hurley.
0: The light-skinned mofo.
1: Let me find out. Go ahead. What did Mr. Hurley do?
0: Well, first of all, I got mad because I saw her kiss him one time. And that pissed me the hell off, right? I was about 7 years old. Couldn't stand that little red
1: kiss
0: Negro.
1: Kiss Mr. Hurley.
0: Red Negro had little light brown hair. Couldn't stand that Negro.
1: Had
0: anyway,
1: the Elder Barge.
0: Yeah, look at the Elder Barge. Light-skinned behind-looking Negro. Anyway, so every morning when my mom used to take me to school, sometimes she would run back inside. Because she would forget her teeth because she had dentures.
1: Oh, Jesus.
0: So one day she was taking me to school. I think Mr. Hurley done spent the night. I'm already mad. He in the front seat of the car, right? I said, Mama, did you forget your teeth?
1: Oh, oh, wow. Now, why are you trying to shame your mom in front of Mr. Hurley like that? She should have tore your butt up.
0: Mr. Hurley about fell through the seat My mama turned beet red. And let me tell you something. When she picked me up for school later, she whooped me so damn bad. My
1: as
0: mama whooped my ass like nobody's business.
1: She should have.
0: Yeah, talk to damn
1: wow.
0: much. Yeah. All right, so hit us up right now. 888-550-9105. That's 888-550-9105. What is the worst behind whooping your mama or your grandmama gave you? And what did you do? Let's be honest, all right? Let's go. We having some fun. It's Mother's Day weekend.

0: Cash is coming up at 5 o'clock. Big Lip and Shelby Rusher. Welcome to the show. TGIF, thank God it is Friday. Yes. And we're talking about the worst behind whoopings that your mama gave you in honor of Mother's Day. Let me tell you something. I got so many beatings when I was growing up that sometimes my mama would give me a beating on Friday because she'd have to do something on the weekend.
1: Like, sounds like my husband. Same credit. Thing. Yep.
0: Yeah.

0: Man, this LMA Tell Her is hard, man. Hot 105, we are the soul of Miami, Big Lip and Shelby Rush, and welcome to
1: the show.
0: All right, Shelby, what are we giving away this hour?
1: This hour is all about the vibe.

0: Man, Tim's has been coming with it for the last couple years,
1: it
0: man.
1: Yes,
0: she has. Hot 105, we are the soul of Miami. Big Lip and Shabby Rusher, welcome to the show. And of course, Ricky Smiles, paying those bills. 5 o'clock is when you get your shot at $1,000. All right, Shabby, what are we giving away this hour?
1: Okay, this hour we got your tickets to the Vibe All-White Affair going
0: down Memorial Day weekend,
1: Sunday, May 24th at Amsterdam and Hallandale.
0: Yeah, I was looking at the pictures from last year. Yo, we had so much fun, man. Crazy. All right, so check it out. When you hear Emotions by Mariah Carey, to be the tip caller, 888-550-9105, and those tickets are yours. So in honor of Mother's Day, we're having some fun with this today, all right? We're talking about the worst behind whooping that your mama ever gave you. I gave one earlier when I clowned my mama in front of her boyfriend. I was like 7 years old. And, you know, my mama, I told this earlier, but my mom, she would like, you know, every morning when she was taking me to school, she would always forget her teeth because she had dentures. So I went to her little boyfriend's bed tonight. I remember Mr. Hurley, can't stand it. I don't like red dudes because of him. But anyway, I said, Mama, you forget your teeth?
1: Yo, man, let me tell you something.
0: So wrong. Let me tell you something. My mama whooped my ass so bad when we got back home.
1: So you've been an asshole. This isn't
0: all
1: new.
0: Day. All day. I've been like this my whole life. And I knew it was wrong. I was 7 years old, all right? So hit us up right now, 888-550-9105. We're talking about the worst behind whooping that your mama or your grandmama ever gave you. And why? What up?
2: What's up, fam?
0: Hey.
2: Yo, check this one out. This big ass. Hey, Miami Jackson. I don't think it was when I was a junior or senior. Probably was a sophomore year or something like that. So I grew up down there by Jackson. Kelsey Farr Park was the park. Of course, I played football for Jackson. And you know how that is. We don't supposed to be playing all them, neighborhood games and all that. But Everybody was walking in the neighborhood. So it was a big game. Big game. And we stayed right down the street from Kelsey Farr. Not even a block. We walked right into the park. When I say all the neighborhood, my mama told me apparently I was supposed to do something. I couldn't play in this game. This is all the kids in school, rival school, Northwestern, whatever, Miami High, you know I can't miss this, man. I played. All I remember my mama doing coming down, my middle name is West. So it was like, Wesley, that's all I heard. And her people say, hey, your mama, boy. They always call my mama the red. My mama's light skinned. I'm dark. She light skinned red. They always call her the mean red lady. Even though she's sweetheart. Her face looks like, you know, she don't play. And when I said my mama beat me all the way down with that belt.
0: Your mom beat you with a belt in the park in high school?
2: All the way back to the house.
1: All the way to the house. Wow. That's a real mama. Yeah, let's get it.
2: All the way back to the house.
1: Yeah.
2: It was the embarrassment.
1: I'm sure.
2: I promise y'all was embarrassed.
1: I'm sure.
2: I can't have nobody on this
0: board school. And now these kids want to call the cops.
2: Well, let's do the rest of this, y'all.
1: Wow. All right. Appreciate you.
0: Have a good one. South Florida. Get ready.

0: That's not funny.
1: Oh, yeah.
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1: Please tell me I'm calling number 10.
0: Maybe. It all depends. What's your name? Oh.
1: Listen, my name is Sakayla.
0: What up, baby? Where you calling from?
1: From Pompano.
0: All right. Well, check it out. You just going to head on down 95 because you are the 10th caller.
1: Thank you.
2: That's
1: I'm
2: right now, friend.
1: For real, too.
2: Okay. You're going to be in the building Memorial Day weekend. It's the Vibe All-White Affair going down Sunday, May 24th at Amsterdam and Hallandale. Congratulations.
0: All right.
1: Thank you. I need this.
0: Come on, baby. Listen, we're going to have a blast. And what station plays the most rioting music, gives you the most free tickets to the Vibe Day Party, baby?
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0: Lip and Sharpie Russia, welcome to the show. And of course, Ricky Smiley is paying those bills with $1,000 at 5 o'clock. And you know, we're talking about the worst behind whoopings that we got from our mama or grandmama in honor of Mother's Day. And you got an email, right? Or a DM, or a funny story.
1: Yeah, so young lady, I won't call her name. I'll just use her initials, JR. That could be, you know, JR, you know, Jerry Rice.
0: I want to say her name is...
1: Don't you do that. But anyway, she said that she got the worst whooping because her mom wouldn't give her money for ice cream at school. So she decided to throw rocks at her mom's car. And when she saw the reverse lights, come on, she tried to run. She ran in the house and hid in the bathroom. Well, her mama opened that door and beat the brakes off with a tennis racket.
0: Like she was Serena Williams.
1: And she still didn't get the ice cream money, so she got a sore butt and still no ice cream.
0: Yo, crazy. So what is the worst whooping that you ever got from your mama?
2: What's up?
0: When I talked to her, you got that voice. Like, it sounded like you was a little hot ass and you got your behind whooped.
2: Yes, I did. And you won't believe what it was for. Where? Soap operas. I skipped school to watch soap operas. And my mama told my
1: What?
0: See, these kids don't know the struggle. It wasn't no DVR back then.
2: 2014.
1: Wow.
0: Wait a second. So what stories was you watching? All My Children?
2: All My Children, The Guiding Light. Yes.
0: Mm-hmm. I thought your mama gave you the Guiding Light with that belt on your ass.
2: Yes, she did. Wow. Yes, she did.
0: All right. Well, you have a good one, baby.
2: You too.
1: Thank you.
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1: I don't know how I let this happen.
2: But who?
1: The girl next door, you know? I don't know what to do.
2: Say it wasn't you.
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1: What's going on? Happy Friday.
2: Happy Friday, Big Lip. All right, here's what you need to know for this Friday. Miami is getting a new chief of police.
1: Okay.
2: Chief Edwin Lopez is moving from Doral to Miami. He became chief of the Doral Police Department in 2023, served a long time, 25 years in Miami-Dade Schools Police Department. He's set to assume the role later this year when Chief Manny Morales says bye, see ya. So welcome aboard, Chief Lopez.
1: That's what's up. That's what's up.
2: And a massive cybersecurity incident impacting thousands of kids in South Florida. This hacking group called Shiny Hunters claimed responsibility after targeting this thing called Canvas. It's a platform used by thousands of schools, including FIU. The group reportedly gained access to more than 275 million people's data, including student names. I know this is so bad. Emails, ID numbers, messages, and is threatening to release it all unless a ransom is paid by next week. If you want to keep up to date with how you could be affected, tune into 7 News for the latest. Isn't that terrible?
1: You think they're going to pay? You know, they did that to a couple of radio stations that I know too, man. So just crazy.
2: That's happened to a couple of TV stations too, yeah.
1: Wow.
2: Also, an end of an era. Zoo Miami's legendary spokesperson, Ron McGill, is retiring. For decades, he enjoyed fame from his very frequent TV appearances.
1: That's my dude. Such a good dude.
2: He is so passionate.
1: Yes, he is, man.
2: And so entertaining and so smart. Usually, you always had an animal sidekick in tow. So one of his most iconic moments was, remember taking photos of the flamingos huddled in the zoo bathroom as if we're getting ready for Hurricane Andrew back in 92. You probably weren't born, but it was a big thing.
1: Now we're seven.
2: You were seven. The bird survived, and it put McGill on the map. Now that he's retired, he's going to be speaking out about changing the state bird from the mockingbird to the flamingo.
1: It should be the flamingo.
2: Adamant. I know.
1: It should be. We're a mockingbird. Where did that come from?
2: What the heck? I agree.
1: I can't even identify a damn mockingbird, okay?
2: I don't know what it looks like either. But we know what a flamingo looks like.
1: Exactly. So. Like, come on now.
2: So good for him.
1: That? That's
2: Who's
1: what's
2: laughing?
1: Up.
2: Is there a baby listening?
1: Yeah, that's the baby in the background. Yeah, laughing
2: Thank
1: at you.
2: Thank you, everybody. Oh, that's so cute. We have one person listening. A child.
1: Pretty much. All right, Boogie, I appreciate you.
2: All right, Big Lip. Have a great weekend.
1: You too.
3: 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Yeah, the one on the counter. The one on your mind. The one that's keeping you up at night. 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
1: All right, and this traffic report is being brought to you by Domino's. 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Domino's. Here we go. Let's take a look at traffic starting off in Miami-Dade County. Some slow going. I-95 northbound between Southwest 7th Street, Southwest 8th Street, and the Florida Turnpike. Also down by the Golden Glades Interchange. There's a disabled vehicle with a right lane is blocked on I-95 northbound right there at US 441. Heading on down to West Kendall. Some slow going on the Florida Turnpike southbound between Southwest 120th Street and 216th Street. Also, some slow going down at the route on the Palmetto Expressway northbound between Northwest 36th Street and Northwest 122nd Street. Heading on up to Broward County in Davie, there is a horse that is that had a multi-horse accident. No, I'm just playing. There's a multi-vehicle accident in the left lane on State Road 884 westbound at Davie Boulevard. Also, in Hollywood, there's a disabled vehicle where the right lane is blocked. The Florida Turnpike northbound in Hollywood, mile marker 44. And also in Pompano Beach, there's an accident right there at the Florida Turnpike right after you get to Coconut Creek, Park Lane, Martin Luther the King Boulevard right there, all right? So listen, it is a mess out there in those streets. I just thought I'd let you know. All right, there it is. And as you look at traffic right here on Hot 105, coming up on the other side, we got those tickets, the best of the best. And of course, in less than 35 minutes, Ricky Smiley's going to be paying those bills.
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1: Yo, it's Big Lip here for RK, and picture this. You want that vibe of a drink, all right? That little kick, but you also want to wake up tomorrow feeling sharp, refreshed, and not texting people you got to apologize to. Yeah, like I do sometimes, all right? But now, listen, I'm going to be real. I come from a family where my dad, he got his struggles. You hear me talk about him all the time. He's 84, and one drink, and he's cussing everybody out. And my sister, she had her struggles too, so she's trying to stay on the right path. 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
3: Like, for instance, I felt good when my mama used to let me stay home from school sick. Yes, I was getting rubbed down with that Vicks, eating hot soup, and watching her soap operas with her. Uh-huh. Let me tell y'all something. I knew everybody on The Young and the Restless, okay? I felt good. Hey, I felt good when my mama used to come in from a party late at night and would come in my room and kiss me goodnight. Yeah, I felt good, even though my cheek would smell like Bacardi. I still felt good. Hey, and speaking of parties, Big Lip, I felt good when my mama would have a house party, right?
4: Mm-hmm.
3: And they would leave them half-finished drinks on the table. Let me tell y'all something. I went to second grade one morning, toe down.
4: Yo,
3: you hear me?
4: I did that, too.
3: I felt good until my mama found out.
4: Whoa, me too.
3: Hey, I felt good when my mom would get my report card and I had good grades on that joint.
4: Mm-hmm.
3: And I would get to go immediately to Toys R Us and get me a new Tonka truck. Let me tell y'all something. My Tonka truck collection was incredible. I even had the Winnebago. And lastly, Big Lip,
4: I felt good
3: when my mama used to kick off her shoes and challenge us to a race. My mama would give us a half a block lead and still smoke us.
4: Word.
3: My mama was Flo-Jo before Flo-Jo.
4: That's
3: what's up. It's your man, Tony Sko, along with my brother, Big Lip, on yet another Feel Good Friday. Wishing happy Mother's Day in advance to all of the moms out there.
4: That's what's up, my brother. I appreciate you.
0: Yeah, Tony is tripping, all right.
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4: All right, let's take this look at traffic. Starting off in Miami-Dade County, there's a mess out there. I-95 northbound between Southwest 7th Street, Southwest 8th Street, and the Florida's Turnpike. And also down there by FIU, a little something in the Florida's Turnpike and some slow going around Southwest 8th Street, Tamiami Trail. Also down the Doral, some slow going on the Palmetto Expressway northbound between Northwest 36th Street and Northwest 103rd Street. So basically, the Middle is just a mess, all right? Heading on up to Broward County and Pompano, there's an accident, where the left lane is blocked on the Florida Turnpike right after Coconut Creek Parkway, a.k.a. Martin Luther the King, all right? Also, up in, let me see, anything else with Aaron Brown? Oh, yep, one more incident. Oakland Park, I-95 Express, southbound between the entrance after Oakland Park Boulevard and Sheridan Street. The southbound express entrance is closed due to an accident, so make sure you stay away from my old ass stuff, all right? Coming up, we got my brother DJ Sko. It's all about the grown and sexy mix, baby. And my brother, Ricky Smiley, yes, he's paying those bills, $1,000 on the line. Get ready for that keyword. That's what we do, baby. It's Friday. Let go. 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
11: 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M-A-G-I-C. 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
12: Submit it. 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

0: You already know what it is. It's a vibe. Big vibes for the people, ain't it? Strictly for the aunties.
1: All right, that keyword is magic. M-A-G-I-C, magic. I don't know what ladies be talking about when they say that, you know, when they with me, it's like magic. I don't know what that mean, but just, yeah. I mean, I just thought
2: like
1: I
2: used Irvin Johnson.
1: Magic. My ex, like, oh my God, that is magic. I don't know what she meant.
2: Let's go.
1: Said magic. But anyway, y'all need to go ahead and
0: submit it.
1: Yeah, go ahead and submit that. Please, and Orlando, do all the rest magic. Of that. Yeah.
0: David right. Copperfield, man.
1: Yo, anyway, y'all know what time it is. Let go.
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1: What's going on? Happy Friday.
4: Happy Friday, Big Lip. All right, here's what you need to know for this Friday. Miami is getting a new chief of police.
1: Okay.
4: Chief Edwin Lopez is moving from Doral to Miami. He became chief of the Doral Police Department in 2023, served a long time, 25 years in Miami-Dade Schools Police Department. He's set to assume the role later this year when Chief Manny Morales says bye, see ya. So welcome aboard, Chief Lopez.
1: That's what's up. That's what's up.
4: And a massive cybersecurity incident impacting thousands of kids in South Florida. This hacking group called Shiny Hunters claimed responsibility after targeting this thing called Canvas. It's a platform used by thousands of schools, including FIU. The group reportedly gained access to more than 275 million people's data, including student names. I know this is so bad. Emails, ID numbers, messages, and is threatening to release it all unless a ransom is paid by next week. If you want to keep up to date with how you could be affected, tune into 7 News for the latest. Isn't that terrible?
1: You think they're going to pay? You know, they did that to a couple of radio stations that I know too, man. So just crazy.
4: That's happened to hackers. A couple of TV stations too, yeah.
1: Wow.
4: Also, an end of an era. Zoo Miami's legendary spokesperson, Ron McGill, is retiring. For decades, he enjoyed fame from his very frequent TV appearances.
1: That's my dude.
4: Zoo.
1: Such right? a good dude.
4: He is so passionate.
1: Yes, he is, man.
4: And so entertaining and so smart. Usually, he always had an animal sidekick in tow. So one of his most iconic moments was... Remember taking photos of the flamingos huddled in the zoo bathroom as if we're getting ready for Hurricane Andrew back in 92. You probably weren't born, but it was a big thing.
1: Now we're seven.
4: The birds you were seven. The birds survived, and it put McGill on the map. Now that he's retired, he's going to be speaking out about changing the state bird from the mockingbird to the flamingo. He
1: it should
4: is
1: be
4: so
1: the flamingo.
4: Adamant. I know.
1: It should be. We're a mockingbird. Yeah. Where did that come from?
4: What the heck? I agree.
1: I can't even identify a damn mockingbird, okay?
4: I don't know what it looks like either. Well, we know what a flamingo looks like.
1: Exactly. So. Like, come on now.
4: So good for him.
1: That. That's
4: Who's
1: what's
4: laughing?
1: Up.
4: Is there a baby listening?
1: Yeah, that's the baby in the background. Yeah, laughing
4: Thank
1: at you.
4: Thank you, everybody. Oh, that's so cute. We have one person listening. A child.
1: All right, Ellen Boogie, I appreciate you.
4: All right, Big Lip, have a great weekend.
0: You too.
1: And the Big Lip Report is being brought to you by Toyota Hollywood. They're bringing you the Vibe Day Party, baby. Get ready, Memorial Day weekend. It's the all-white affair. If you've never been, boy, you don't know what you're missing. All right, let go.
3: 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Get ready.

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5: 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It is a mess out there. Let's start off in our Miami-Dade County, downtown Miami. Some slow going, I-95 northbound between Miami Avenue and Biscayne Boulevard, down by FIU. Some slow going to Fortis Turnpike, southbound between Southwest 8th Street and Southwest 216th Street. And down Doral, some slow going on the Palmetto Expressway, northbound between our Northwest 36th Street and Northwest 122nd Street. Heading on up to

0: to an accident. I-95 Express, North Broward, southbound, between the southbound entrance after Oakland Park Boulevard and Sheridan Street. It's Express southbound lane is completely closed. So just make sure you stay away from there, all right? 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

wasn't really made, you know, to be a song, you know, it's more of a vibe, it's the light slow, it's the sexual infrastructure.

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1: Listen, Big Lip got a list. If y'all want to walk in with us.
0: No, I don't. Don't do that.
1: Y'all can come on. Nope.
0: Don't do that.
1: Cause you know, put your all white on. We're going to play.
0: I got to watch out for you. Want it. Sco going to have half of Fort Lauderdale coming up there. Hey, man, I'm with Sco, dog. I'm with Sco.
1: They're not going to say that. City boys, y'all check in. Y'all know what it is.
0: See, you already know. People ain't talked to Sco, man. Sco, man, I ain't seen him since second grade.
1: My cousin, man.
0: Everybody, your cousin. Anyway, oh, man. You got some shots before we ride out, bro?
1: Shout out to my cousin, though.
0: See, there they are. They all will be there.
1: The ones in Philly, all in the area, man. All of them.
0: Hey, I know all about it. Yep. There it is, bro. Now, when I'm going to see you again?
1: In a few hours, man. We got a thunderstorm tonight, baby.
0: Yeah, let go.
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0: 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All right, let's take this look at traffic. Starting off in Miami-Dade County, it's a disabled vehicle where the left lane is blocked. I-95 Express right there, Northwest 79th Street. Also, some slow going on I-95 northbound between Miami Avenue and Biscayne Boulevard and the Florida's Turnpike. Also, down in West Miami-Dade, there's some slow going on the Florida's Turnpike extension southbound right there at the Dolphin Expressway and Southwest 211th Street. Also, the Palmetto Expressway northbound between Northwest 36th Street and Northwest 122nd Street. There's some slow going heading on up to Broward County and David. There's a multi-vehicle accident where the left lane is blocked on State Road 84 westbound at Davie Road. And that's pretty much it, all right? And that's your look at traffic right here at Hot 105, baby.
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8: 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Memorial Day weekend is the all-white affair. Yours truly, Big Liv Shelby, my brother DJ Skull, exclusive DJs. 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Big shout out to my brother Fault Master Ali. 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

times a day. You know what's coming up. Yes, it is all about the Big Lip Report. We're going to get up to date with our news partners at WSBN. My girl, Lynn Martinez, a.k.a. L Boogie. That's the new name I gave her. I just love it. She's going to get us up to date next, all right? 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
1: What's going on? Happy Friday.
2: Happy Friday, Big Lip. All right, here's what you need to know for this Friday. Miami is getting a new chief of police.
1: Okay.
2: Chief Edwin Lopez is moving from Doral to Miami. He became chief of the Doral Police Department in 2023, served a long time, 25 years in Miami-Dade Schools Police Department. He's set to assume the role later this year when Chief Manny Morales says bye, see ya. So welcome aboard, Chief Lopez.
1: That's what's up. That's what's up.
2: And a massive cybersecurity incident impacting thousands of kids in South Florida. This hacking group called Shiny Hunters claimed responsibility after targeting this thing called Canvas. It's a platform used by thousands of schools, including FIU. The group reportedly gained access to more than 275 million people's data, including student names. I know this is so bad. Emails, ID numbers, messages, and is threatening to release it all unless a ransom is paid by next week. If you want to keep up to date with how you could be affected, tune into 7 News for the latest. Isn't that terrible?
1: You think they're going to pay? You know, they did that to a couple of radio stations that I know too, man. So just crazy.
2: That's happened to a couple of TV stations too, yeah.
1: Wow.
2: Also, an end of an era. Zoo Miami's legendary spokesperson, Ron McGill, is retiring. For decades, he enjoyed fame from his very frequent TV appearances.
1: That's my dude.
2: Zoo.
1: Such a good dude.
2: He is so passionate.
1: Yes, he is, man.
2: And so entertaining and so smart. Usually, you always had an animal sidekick in tow. So one of his most iconic moments was... Remember taking photos of the flamingos huddled in the zoo bathroom as if we're getting ready for Hurricane Andrew back in 92. You probably weren't born, but it was a big thing.
1: Now
2: we're
1: seven.
2: The birds were seven. The birds survived, and it put McGill on the map. Now that he's retired, he's going to be speaking out about changing the state bird from the mockingbird to the flamingo. He
1: it should
2: is
1: be
2: so
1: the flamingo.
2: Adamant. I know.
1: It should be. We're a mockingbird. Where did that come from?
2: What the heck? I agree.
1: I can't even identify a damn mockingbird, okay?
2: I don't know what it looks like either. But we know what a flamingo looks like.
1: Exactly. So. Like, come on now.
2: So good for him.
1: That? That's
2: Who's
1: what's
2: laughing?
1: Up.
2: Is there a baby listening?
1: Yeah, that's the baby in the background. Yeah, laughing
2: Thank
1: at you.
2: Thank you, everybody. Oh, that's so cute. We have one person listening. A child.
1: Pretty much. All right, El Boogie, I appreciate you.
2: All right, Big Lip. Have a great weekend.
1: You too.
3: 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The one on your mind. The one that's keeping you up at night. 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
1: Yo, it's Big Lip here for RK, and picture this. You want that vibe of a drink, all right? 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But now, listen, I'm going to be real. I come from a family where my dad, he got his struggles. You hear me talk about him all the time. 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

Shout out to that Cash is coming up. Let's just see what that would be. That would be like bright and early. Yep, that'd be like bright and early on Monday morning at 8 a.m. All right. Congratulations going out to my girl, Shawndria Milligan. She's going to be hanging out with us for TK Kirkland. He's going to be hanging out at our Honda of South Miami Performance Studios right here

0: 5, man. Listen, we're going to have a great time. Next Friday, it's going to be a hot live. So, you know what I'm saying? WG going to be in the building, okay? Coming up on the other side, man, it's all about the show after party. You know, it's Mother's Day weekend. We're talking about the worst behind whoopings you done got from your mama. Listen, you talk about hilarious. Get ready. Me and Shelby got you, man. It's our show after party on the other side. Get ready. We are the Soul of Miami.
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$1,000 five times a day. Your next shot at that cash is coming up bright and early on Monday morning at 8 a.m. All right, it's the show after party. We definitely got you covered. We're talking about the worst, you know, behind what was our mamas gave us. Honor mothers. Yeah, we're having fun with this. Hot 105.

0: Soul of Miami, Big Lip and Shelby Rusher, welcome to the show. And of course, Ricky Smiley is paying those bills with $1,000. And you know, we're talking about the worst behind whoopings that we got from our mama or grandmama in honor of Mother's Day. You got an email, right? Or a DM? Or a funny story?
1: Yeah, so a young lady, I won't call her name. I'll just use her initials, JR. That could be, you know, JR, you know, Jerry Rice.
0: I want to say her name is...
1: Don't you do that. But anyway, she says that she got the worst whooping because her mom wouldn't give her money for ice cream at school. So she decided to throw rocks at her mom's car. And when she saw the reverse lights, come on, she tried to run. She ran in the house and hid in the bathroom, but her mama opened that door and beat the brakes off with a tennis racket.
0: Like she was Serena Williams.
1: And she still didn't get the ice cream money, so she got a sore butt and still no ice cream.
0: Yo, crazy. So what is the worst whooping that you ever got from your mama?
2: What's up?
0: When I talked to her, you got that voice, like it sounded like you was a little hot ass. And you got your behind whooped.
2: Yes, I did. And you won't believe what it was for. Where? Soap operas. I skipped school to watch soap operas, and my mama told my
0: What? See, these kids don't know the struggle. It wasn't no DVR
2: back
0: then. And
2: I was 14.
1: Wow.
0: Wait a second. So what stories was you watching? All My Children?
2: All My Children, The Guiding Light. Yes.
0: Mm-hmm. Your mama gave you the Guiding Light with that belt on your ass.
2: Yes, he did. Yes, he did.
0: All right. Well, you have a good one, babe.
2: You too.
1: Thank you.
3: South Florida. Get ready.

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0: 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It is Friday night. So you know what's coming up next. It's all about the thunderstorm, baby. Yours truly, Big Lip, DJ Sko, my brother, DJ LS1, and DP. We're about to set it off, because that's what we do. You know what I'm saying? Each and every Friday, that's what we do, all right? You know what's coming up, baby. It's all about the thunderstorm. 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
6: 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A cheese, bacon, or avocado for the ultimate hot flaky bite. 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
11: 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I mean, I work hard. I stay busy. 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
25: Every Friday, the quiet storm rolls through. And the thunderstorm arrives in the Magic City. 5 hours of today's R&B and old school in. 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